wanna be my girl. It's one, two, three, take my hand and come with me, because you look so fine that I really wanna make you mine. I said you look so fine that I really wanna make you mine. Come on and get your kicks. Now you don't need a

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When it happens, you will become a part of that music. You are there. You are going on a musical trip, the highest, happiest trip that you've ever been on.

evening to ya. You've got Steve K stepping in for another fresh edition of Edge Underground. It's been a little while. I come in well rested. I come in now a married man. I accomplished a lot during my time off, getting married, being at the top of the list directly after the wedding. We set off for the honeymoon. We spent 10 days in Greece. And now I'm back here on American soil. So again, a lot to catch up on tonight. As usual, though, if you need to reach out, feel free. Phones are open. 716-952-9334 is the number to call. You can find me all over the socials, too. Check out Edge Underground with Steve K on Facebook, on Insta, on Spotify, on YouTube. Like I said, live in studio until 12 midnight tonight. So much music to dive into. We'll talk about the vacation and the honeymoon. I've got new music lined up from Eminence. We'll check in on Hatebreed's latest as well. Right now, leading the charge, setting the pace at the top of the program. New music from Boundaries. The track's called Bitter Ash, Bitter Love. It's Edge Underground. I'm 103.3 The Edge.

One of new, brand new tracks from Eminence to drop over the last few days. The track's called False Light. You've got it here on 103.3 The Edge. Hatebreed in there before that with a new one called Kill Count Increase. Boundaries at the top of the program with a new one called Bitter Ash, Bitter Love. Steve K with you right now, moving along with the latest from Loathe.

0: It's new music from Loathe. The track's called Revenant. You've got it here on this fresh edition of Edge Underground on 103.3 The Edge. Revenant can be found on the new Loathe LP called A Stranger to You. The record's out right now. Pick it up. Imminence in there before that. Again, a track called False Light from a record called Axis Mundi. That record dropping this October. And that will be the band's sixth studio record in that new one from Imminence. Hatebreed in there too, recently announcing their latest record called Fatal Paradox. That one arriving in November. We got on the new Hatebreed track called Kill Count Increase. That band recently in Buffalo. Did you go see them headline the town ballroom last week? I missed out, unfortunately. As I mentioned, I was out of the country for about 10 days. Me and my bride took a nice long plane ride out of Toronto International Airport. We found ourselves in Athens, Greece. Then from there, we hopped a small plane to an island called Crete, where we stayed put for 10 days. It was out of control. Some of the best and greatest beaches I've ever seen in my life. The clearest waters, the whitest sands, some of the best food I've ever had in my life as well. All of the kebab, all of the gyro, give me all of the lamb, give me all of the fresh seafood. We took it in. We did some shopping in Old Town Crete. We saw some ancient ruins in one of the beaches we went to. Sat in Poseidon's throne. But yeah, had ourselves a great one. Back a few days ago, just didn't have it in the tank to get out to see Hatebreed. Did see some live clips. It looked like a great crowd. Everyone enjoying themselves, as they should, at a live event. We'll talk about another live event you should partake in this coming Thursday down at Tudor Lounge. We've got another Metal Knight live gig. We'll talk more in detail about Brain Slice and Isomorphist this Thursday down at Tudor Lounge. But yeah, we conquered one Greek island. Me and the missus. Shout out to the brand new Mrs. K. I love you with all my heart. We got into it. We had ourselves a great Greek adventure. First time I had the extreme luxury of flying in business class as well. We had a little bit of an airport hack work in our favor on the way home. We had it both ways, there and back. Oh, what a treat that was. I could talk all night about just that. But the actual honeymoon in Greece, that was something special too. But yeah, we'll catch up on all of that if you want to. Like I said, I'll be at Tudor Lounge this Thursday for another Metal Knight Live. Live in studio this evening, spinning tunes until midnight. I've got music lined up from the new Madball record. We'll check in on a band called No Pressure. New stuff from Show Me the Body. Up after the break from Buffalo, New York, we'll check out a new one from Thorns for Lovers.
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0: 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Trouble on my left, trouble on my right. I've been facing trouble almost all my life. 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
0: 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Edge

The band is from Buffalo, New York. They call themselves Thorns for Lovers. A new track from them on the program tonight called Monster in Disguise. The track out now, readily available for your streaming pleasure on all digital platforms. The band looks to be taking part in a huge all-day event Saturday, August the 8th out in Rochester, Photo City Music Hall, an event called Trucks and Mayhem. They'll be on the bill with our friends in Scarecrow. It looks like Cult Fiction and Drag will be a part of this one. Also Anthropic and Dead Laughter. Again, that one going on all day Saturday, August the 8th at Photo City Music Hall out in Rochester, New York. Steve K with you right now. Moving along, I've got new tracks lined up from Coffin. We'll check in with Madball's latest record. Right now, the band is No Pressure.

The band's called Coffin. The new track is Think Bad. You've got it here on 103.3 The Edge. New Madball and new No Pressure in there before that as well. Let's keep the set moving with a track from Show Me the Body. The

always a pleasure to say a new Quicksand record is out in the world. Pick up the new full-length offering from the band called Bring On The Psychics. That track called Super Collider is on said new Quicksand record. It's out via Equal Vision Records, all sorts of vinyl variants. Pick it up. The band, very, very active these days. They've been in Buffalo a handful of times since, regrouping and dropping new music. Started with an EP, and I think they're, what, maybe 2-3 full lengths deep during this return period? Stoked on it. Brand new Quicksand. Mold in there before that. You heard Show Me The Body as well. We continue the set with the latest from Initiate. The track's called Numb The Pain.

0: from a band called Initiate. The track's called Numb the Pain. It's here on this fresh edition of Edge Underground on 103.3 The Edge. This August, it looks like August the 7th, the band will be releasing an EP via Blue Grape Music called With Love, With Rage. New Quicksand in there before that, their new Equal Visions full-length record called Bring on the Psychics. Out right now, you heard a track called Super Collider. It's the fifth proper studio record from Quicksand. And again, they've been dropping records since the 90s. Mold in there before that with a tune called Misanthropy. Their full-length album right now is out called Hoping as a Coping Mechanism. Such a solid album. Show Me the Body in there too, along with tracks from Coffin, Madball, and No Pressure. The new Madball record is out. It's called Not Your Kingdom. You heard a track called Clockwork. No Pressure and Thorns for Lovers way back at the top of segment two with their new single called Monster in Disguise. Still just inside hour number one of this evening's very fresh edition of the show. Steve K with you right now for Edge Underground until 12 midnight tonight. Very, very stoked to dive into a new one from Uncle Acid and the Deadbeats after the break. Going to dive into new stuff from Resin. We'll check in on the latest from a band called Balthus. You've heard them on the program before. Going to get a little weird during the next set. A little spacey, a little fuzzy, a little psychedelic-y, if you will. We'll throw some in the mix before we return to the proper heavy format for the remainder of the evening. I mean, I can't say proper heavy format, proper new format. That's what we do here on Sunday nights. We spotlight and showcase all the new stuff that maybe normally wouldn't get played here on the station or on the show. Or, I mean, I try to put it all on. I like a lot of stuff, and we try to make it show that on the playlist every Sunday night. They give me 3 hours to run with it from 9 p.m. until 12 midnight. Taking a short break, like I said, I've got new Uncle Acid and the Deadbeats on the way. We'll talk their new full-length offering in just a bit, too.
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14: A better life with Dr. Sanjay Gupta.
15: What are the chances you are listening to this while drinking a nice hot cup of coffee? If so, don't let me stop you. For years, we've been reporting on the health benefits of coffee, and that's not going to stop today. A new study, this one out of Harvard School of Public Health, found that coffee and tea could help lower your risk of developing dementia. People who enjoyed 1 to 3 caffeinated cups a day saw the biggest impact. In addition to the caffeine, coffee contains hundreds of bioactive compounds that can influence inflammation, glucose metabolism, vascular function, and oxidative stress. It's also possible coffee drinkers might be doing other things that keep them healthy. Eating a more balanced diet, getting plenty of exercise, sleep, not smoking, or drinking too much alcohol. And finally, staying socially active. I'm Dr. Sanjay Gupta, helping you live a better life.
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19: 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Edge

It's a new one from Uncle Acid and the Deadbeats. It is the title track from the forthcoming seventh studio record called Shapes of Midnight. Very, very stoked to get on a new one from Uncle Acid and the Deadbeats this evening. Again, the seventh studio record from the band arriving on the 18th of September via Killer Candy Records. Vinyl pre-orders already selling out all over the place. Good luck on that one. The band will be rolling through Toronto early fall, I believe it is. Either way, one of those tracks that I was just absolutely running into the studio to get on air this evening. Steve K with you, about to crack into hour number two. I've got music lined up from Balthus. We'll check in on a new one, too, from Psychedelic Porn Crumpets in just a little while. Right now, the band is Proto Martyr. The track is Sounds We Cannot Unhear. It's Edge Underground on the Edge.

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It's new music from a band called Gurriers. The track is Party Lines. It's here on 103.3 The Edge. Balthus in there before that with a track called Motion for Ashra. We heard from Proto Martyr and Uncle Acid and the Deadbeats as well. Right now, we keep it moving with new music from Psychedelic Porn Crumpets. Yes, you heard me properly. We got them now on 103.3 The Edge.

0: The band's called Strange Case. You've got them here on 103.3 The Edge with a brand new track called Waiting for the Weekend. If you dug the tune, be on the lookout as the new Strange Case record called Gone for a While, arriving on the 7th of August. Psychedelic Porn Crumpets in there before that with a track called Ocarina. What Reality? They've got their 9th studio record dropping later this year. That band, always fun and dynamic when it comes to full-length records. Gurriers and Balthus in there before that. Protomartyr in there too with the latest called Sounds We Cannot Unhear. The new Protomartyr record called Hotel Usona, dropping on the 25th of September via Domino Records. And Uncle Acid and the Deadbeats with the title track to their new full-length record called Shapes of Midnight. That new one from Uncle Acid arriving on the 18th of September. Steve K with you, about to clock in at the midway point of tonight's program. I've got heavy music from here on out, the remainder of the evening, a solid about an hour and 40 minutes worth. We'll take a short break. We will come back with new music from Resin. We'll check in on new stuff from Pain of Truth and Walls of Jericho for my fellow old heads of the evening. We had new music from Madball. I've got new Walls of Jericho. Time traveling a little bit with those ones. Either way, gonna get that on up after the break. New stuff from Half Me and Protest the Hero on the way too. We're halfway through, but man, we're still cooking, that's for sure. Short break ahead, coming back with that new stuff from Resin. We'll talk about the upcoming Metal Night Live gig at Tudor Lounge this Thursday. That and more after the break. Don't move.
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The track is The Vessel. You've got it here on 103.3 The Edge. If you dug the tune, be on the lookout. Their new record called Cycles in the Infinite Dream is out right now. Steve K with you, moving along. I've got music lined up from Half Me. We'll check in on the latest from Protest the Hero, along with Pain of Truth's new track. Right now, the band is Devil Master. The track is You Worms, Vain Delusions.

It's brand new music from Pain of Truth. The track is called Unforgiven. You've got it here on 103.3 The Edge. Their self-titled sophomore album out on the 25th of September via Days Records. A viral clip of them performing a live track with Denzel Curry popping off right now, too. Check that out, Pain of Truth. Walls of Jericho and Devil Master in there as well. As promised, now delivering on new music from Protest the Hero. The track's called The Mariner.

0: A new one from Half Me. The track's called Fear is the New Belief. You've got it here on 103.3 The Edge. In there before that, a new one from Protest the Hero called The Mariner. Their new album called Within is out right now. We heard the latest from Pain of Truth. Also new stuff from Walls of Jericho, who will be dropping a new record for the first time in quite a while, called System Error Humanity. The new Walls of Jericho record dropping on the 13th of November. We heard from Devil Master and Resin back at the top of segment four. And here we are, knee deep in this evening's fresh edition of Edge Underground. Steve K with you right now. You got me doing this until midnight. In the background, you hear the instrumental progressive death metal stylings of Buffalo / Niagara Falls based band Brain Slice. We got Brain Slice ripping a show at Tudor Lounge this Thursday as part of Metal Night Live. Them, along with Isomorphist, will be in-house. Both bands, $5 at the door. Get out on a Thursday night. Support if you're able. Shout out to Tudor Lounge and Graveside Lullabies for helping with Metal Night Live and Metal Night in general. But again, this coming week, my first time back in a couple weeks after returning from my marriage/honeymoon getaway. Set to rip at the end of the month. It's this Thursday, July the 30th. Brain Slice, you can hear them now. If you dig technical, progressive, leaning death metal, scope them out. They're a three-piece instrumental band. You might recognize the faces if you see them out at the show. Competent players, to say the least. Holy hell. It's going to be a good one. If you're into forward-thinking heavy music this coming Thursday down at Tudor Lounge, we got Metal Night Live with Brain Slice and Isomorphist, who I should be able to get a track on a little bit later in the program. In the meantime, taking a short break, I've got music lined up from Fuming Mouth. We'll check in on Crown Magnetar's latest. Also, a brand new one from Misery Index. Don't move. Edge Underground rolls on in just a bit.
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Brown, Magnetar. The track's called God Killer. It's here on 103.3 The Edge. The band recently announced their third album arriving this September the 25th, called The Hollowing of Godflesh. Unique Leader Records will be dropping that one again. Mark it down, the new Crown Magnetar record dropping September the 25th. Steve K with you right now, moving along. I've got new Left to Die on the way. We'll check in on a new one from Misery Index as well. Right now it's Fuming Mouth. The track is Self-Exhumed.

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A new single from Misery Index called Feral Future. You've got it here on 103.3 The Edge. New stuff from Left to Die and Fuming Mouth in there before that, along with the latest from Crown Magnetar. Steve K with you, cracking into hour number three. I've got new music lined up from a band called Silurian. We'll check in now with a band called Sepulchrum. The track is Illusory Stench.

0: It's a Chilean death thrash band called Ripper. You've got them here on 103.3 The Edge with a title track to their new full-length album called Towards Rebirth. Silurian in there before that with a track called Bosphorian Desolation. Sepulchrum in there as well with a track called Illusory Stench. Their new album, Lacerator, is upon us. A new single on the playlist this evening earlier from Misery Index. We heard Left to Die in a track called Power of Darkness. Their new album called Initium Mortis out right now. Fuming Mouth on the playlist too. Their new album, The Ringing Bell, out as we speak. You heard a track from it called Self-Exhumed. And Crown Magnetar back at the top of segment 5 with their latest called God Killer. Steve K with you for another 45 minutes this evening, providing the city of Buffalo and surrounding areas with that new noise known as Edge Underground. It happens every Sunday evening. Usually it happens every Sunday evening unless I'm getting married and on my honeymoon, in which case I have been off for the last couple of weeks, catching up swiftly this evening. The show blazing on by. Again, I'm out at 12 sharp. I'll continue what I couldn't this evening, Thursday night, down at Tudor Lounge. I'll be spinning tunes starting at 7 o'clock. We've got live bands starting around 8, 8:30. Brain Slice and Isomorphist going to be in-house this Thursday at Tudor Lounge for July's Metal Night Live gig. If you got nothing going on, $5 at the door for the two bands. We like to jumpstart the weekend a night early on Thursday. We have ourselves a good time down there. If you want to join in, do it. From what I've been told and what I've seen, the PA is fully functional and back in proper working order, so it should be nice and loud and nice and clear. Fingers crossed. But again, Isomorphist and Brain Slice going to be in-house this Thursday. We'll get a track on a little bit later from Isomorphist. Taking a short break, coming back with new stuff from To The Grave. I'll check in on one from Our Common Collapse as well. I got some Greek melodic death metal on the way. We'll check in on a death metal band that fancies old school death metal with mosh parts. We'll dive into that more after the break. Edge Underground rolls on in just a few.
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New from Three Dot Records, the band's called Our Common Collapse. The track is Invertebrate. You've got it here on 103.3 The Edge. New to the Grave in there before that, too. A tune called Nail Mary to the Grave, dropping a new record called Liberation Front this October the 2nd. On the way, new music from Celestia. We'll check in now with a band called Dying Mind and their track called Digging for Cerebral Mulch.

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2: No, from the dirt. 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
1: No.
2: Can dirt hurt?
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2: So, I had plans, man. I had plans for the playoff series. Gonna watch it tied up. It's gonna be so cool. Dang it.
0: Cass and Anthony in the morning on 103.3 The Edge.

A new one from Witch's Hammer. The track's called Nocturnal Oblivion. You've got it here on 103.3 The Edge. Celestia in there before that, a track called Buried. We had Dying Mind and Our Common Collapse as well. We keep the set moving now with Peacemaker.

0: The band is called Isomorphist. They're based out of Rochester, New York. The band will be in Buffalo, New York this coming Thursday night for a Metal Night Live gig down at Tudor Lounge. Isomorphist with Brain Slice. Both bands on the bill this Thursday at Tudor Lounge. $5 at the door will get you in. I'll be down there spinning tunes starting at 7 p.m. We've got new music in the background from Brain Slice. They're an instrumental progressive death metal band. You just heard that track called A Futile Revelation from Isomorphist here on the program. That band, technical in their own outright, or in their own right, excuse me, they'll be in town, like I said, this Thursday. Two bands, $5. Nothing wrong with that. Peacemaker in there before that with a track called One of Us is the Killer. Their new album called Spill Your Guts is out right now. Witch's Hammer and Celestia in there before that, along with fresh tracks from Dying Mind, Our Common Collapse, and To the Grave. Can't stress enough how good it is to be back in the chair this evening, catching up on all things new. A ton of great music dropping this past 3 weeks. I kept tabs. That's all I could do, really. Making a list and trying to get out what I thought was the best of what was put out, whether it was singles or full-length records. Just a healthy stack of it as I came in this morning, or this afternoon, this evening. Whenever I came in. I'm about to duck out of here, though, in about 15 minutes. I still have so much to throw your way, including new music from No Cure. We'll dive into new stuff from Psychroptic after the break. I've got a new one from Reflections to throw your way. If I can throw on anything else, I will. But we'll start with those after the break.
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It's new music from Psycroptic here on 103.3 The Edge. The track's called No Time for the Weak. New music from Reflections in there before that. A tune called Unbecoming from their new album called Crystal Eyes. That record's out right now. No Cure in there as well with a track called When the Spasms Stop. Their latest offering called It's Going to Get Dark is out right now. That came out while I was away. The band will be in Buffalo October the 23rd for a gig at the Town Ballroom with Spite, Stick to Your Guns, and Vomit Forth. Steve K with you right now, checking out. I'm getting out of here. I will leave you with one, maybe even two tracks before I officially get outside the door. I should be back next week, but I don't believe I am going to be back next week. I've got tickets for a concert up in Toronto. Going to go see the Viagra Boys with the missus. But in the meantime, I do have Metal Night Live to look forward to on Thursday night this week, the 30th of July, down at Tudor Lounge. We've got two bands, $5 at the door, Isomorphist in town from Rochester, and Brain Slice from Buffalo Niagara Falls, going to be in town or in house that night as well. So two live bands at Tudor Lounge for Metal Night Live this Thursday. Details, you can find them all over the web. Just look up Metal Night Live at Tudor Lounge. Just scope out the Edge Underground Facebook page, catch the flyer, hit up my friends at Tudor or Graveside Lullabies for

all details pertaining to Metal Knight Live. I'm out the door. I will leave you with a band called Arise from Worms and a track called Power Obsessed. As I usually do, I'll remind you to eat well, drink well, sleep well, go to some shows, buy some records. I'm out the door. This is Arise from Worms.

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4: 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And there's perhaps no movement more fundamental than walking. It reinforces the alignment, stability, and coordinated muscle activation that supports how your body moves, whether you're doing strenuous exercise or simply going about your daily life. This is according to Dana Santis, a strength and conditioning specialist. Even though you walk every day, Dana does say you can make small adjustments to immediately improve your walking mechanics. So, keep your rib cage stacked over your pelvis. 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Allow your arms to swing naturally in coordination with your legs. 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I'm Dr. Sanjay Gupta, helping you live a better life.
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3: A better life with Dr. Sanjay Gupta.
4: How often do you stop to wonder whether you should share something that's revealing, maybe even embarrassing, with a partner, a friend, or even your boss? In her new book called Revealing, The Underrated Power of Oversharing, behavioral scientist Leslie John says doing just that can help you deepen relationships that are vital to your life. We need people to trust us in order to get things like love, friendship, and career success. That's what she told us. When you make yourself vulnerable by revealing something sensitive, it does make other people trust you. In turn, when you ask someone to reveal something about themselves, showing that interest will generally lead someone to like you more. Why? Because people like to be asked about themselves, she says. It also signals that they are discriminating and choosy, but in a good way. I'm Dr. Sanjay Gupta, helping you live a better life.
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1: Okay, if you could use a meat companion.
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1: M for M. That's what it stands for. 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
4: Staying active every day will go a long way towards helping you live a happy, healthy, and pain-free life. And there is perhaps no movement more fundamental than walking. It reinforces the alignment, stability, and coordinated muscle activation that supports how your body moves, whether you're doing strenuous exercise or simply going about your daily life. This is according to Dana Santis, a strength and conditioning specialist. Even though you walk every day, Dana does say you can make small adjustments to immediately improve your walking mechanics. So, keep your rib cage stacked over your pelvis. 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Allow your arms to swing naturally in coordination with your legs. Keep your gaze forward, your jaw relaxed, and then just breathe in through your nose and out through your mouth. I'm Dr. Sanjay Gupta, helping you live a better life.
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3: I don't know about you, but my social media feeds are flooded with lotions and potions and gadgets, all promising to unlock different components of longevity. But if you log off, take a step back from all the hype, you'll find that the actual keys to a longer, healthier life are hiding in plain sight. There are four of them. Number one, nutrition. The Mediterranean diet really is the gold standard. Number two, exercise. You should be getting 150 minutes of moderate intensity exercise or 75 minutes of vigorous intensity exercise every week, plus strength training and stretching. Number three, sleep. Sleep is when your body and your brain repair themselves. You should be getting 7 to 9 hours a night. And finally, number four, often gets forgotten, socialization. It's not a bonus. It's a necessity for a healthy life, finding a sense of community, purpose, and belonging. I'm Dr. Sanjay Gupta, helping you live a better life.
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4: How often do you stop to wonder whether you should share something that's revealing, maybe even embarrassing, with a partner, a friend, or even your boss? In her new book called Revealing, The Underrated Power of Oversharing, behavioral scientist Leslie John says doing just that can help you deepen relationships that are vital to your life. We need people to trust us in order to get things like love, friendship, and career success. That's what she told us. When you make yourself vulnerable by revealing something sensitive, it does make other people trust you. In turn, when you ask someone to reveal something about themselves, showing that interest will generally lead someone to like you more. Why? Because people like to be asked about themselves, she says. It also signals that they are discriminating and choosy, but in a good way. I'm Dr. Sanjay Gupta, helping you live a better life.
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1: Also, when you approach a group hacking of the sack, how do you, what do you, what is your intro like?
2: Yeah, that I want to know.
1: Sweet sack and broken, I hit your sack. Like, what do we say to
2: what
1: engage?
2: What is proper sack?
1: What's proper sack
2: protocol?
1: Lingo?
2: Yeah, well, how do we
1: I
2: get
1: approach
2: in?
1: The sack?
0: And Anthony.
2: That's the one activity, like, that's the main
1: so
2: activity.
1: So naked. Where, I was so naked as
2: yeah,
1: being was in here.
2: Be.
1: Stinger was out. My stinger was out.
2: God.
1: I got scared.
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3: I don't know about you, but my social media feeds are flooded with lotions and potions and gadgets, all promising to unlock different components of longevity. But if you log off, take a step back from all the hype, you'll find that the actual keys to a longer, healthier life are hiding in plain sight. There are four of them. Number one, nutrition. The Mediterranean diet really is the gold standard. Number two, exercise. You should be getting 150 minutes of moderate intensity exercise or 75 minutes of vigorous intensity exercise every week, plus strength training and stretching. Number three, sleep. Sleep is when your body and your brain repair themselves. You should be getting 7 to 9 hours a night. And finally, number four, often gets forgotten, socialization. It's not a bonus. It's a necessity for a healthy life, finding a sense of community, purpose, and belonging. I'm Dr. Sanjay Gupta, helping you live a better life.
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3: A better life with Dr. Sanjay Gupta.
4: There are lots of things you can measure to get an idea of how healthy you are at any given moment. Temperature, heart rate, blood pressure, just to name a few. But how about how healthy you will be and how long you're likely to live? According to a new study out of the University at Buffalo, two simple strength tests are pretty accurate at predicting longevity in older women. One is hand grip strength, and the other is how quickly people can stand up from a seated position without using their arms. By the way, I remember interviewing former President Jimmy Carter when he was quite old and being really impressed how he just popped out of the chair without using his arms. Not a lot of older people can actually do that. But I think the message here is that maintaining strength as you age is going to help you perform everyday activities, but also help you avoid injury and stay independent. I'm Dr. Sanjay Gupta, helping you live a better life.
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1: Gonna ride that donkey down to the honky-tonky. 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
3: It is... what is it? I know it's Monday. July 27th. There it is. Good morning, everybody. It is Monday, July 27th. It is a solo dolo Monday, meaning it's just me in the studio today. Cass still out and about. She left for KC last Wednesday, I believe. I have not spoken with her. I'm going to assume it's going great or terrible. It's Kansas City. You never know. You never know. I have a burning hatred for that city well beyond sports. So, you know, hopefully she's having a great time. I always wanted her to have fun and enjoy her time with the kids and stuff. So solo today. Feel free to fall in line and hop on in. 716-952-9334. I'm catching up on text messages from last week. And trying to see what happened on the show, because I don't know. I schedule stuff, but I don't really recall what plays, because it's just all old shows. But anyways, going to be a fun day. Still got keywords for your chance to, you know, fly away to L.A. with My Chemical Romance. We'll do that later on today. We'll do a little ill-advised news here very shortly. Fun stuff. Still a fun day ahead of us. We'll get through it joyfully, all right? Again, phone line 716-952-9334. And what you doing today? How was your weekend? What was your rose and what was thy thorn? Whatever you want to say, all right? Let's kick off the show with some Sublime now. Good morning. It's 103.3 The Edge.

0: The happiest song about a crystal meth addiction. It is a 103 Through the Edge, Cass Anthony Morning Show. Good morning. My name is Anthony. It is always amazing how many people have not paid attention to the lyrics of that song because he took the bump that he was given, then he bumped again, and then he bumped again. Anyway, solo dolo today, if you can't tell. Cass's pearly voice is not in the studio with me. So going to have her voice on the show today. We'll play some best of bits, do a lot of goofy stuff, still do, you know, Can't Be Cassidy, even though she's not here, do a little replay action for you. So still some of the same accoutrements. We'll still do a brand new bandle today, right around 8 o'clock, and of course, keywords all day long for your chance to fly away to L.A. this Halloween to go see My Chemical Romance. In fact, let's go ahead and give this first one of the day. Right now, why not? Why not? Okay, again, My Chemical Romance, Hollywood Bowl, Halloween. It's the final stop on the Black Parade Tour here in the U.S. You could be there. We'll take care of the flight, the hotel, $200 in spending cash, tickets to the show, plus Danger Days Deluxe Edition exclusive vinyl with re-release that includes 9 unreleased bonus tracks. 9. There's like a whole other album of unreleased tracks right there, which is probably pretty sweet. So if you want to score that, text today's national keyword of SING, S-I-N-G. 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You have until 9 a.m. to get this in. So just relax. Just chill out. I'll say it again later on. But text the word SING to 95819 for your chance to win. All right. A little ill-advised news on the way.
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0: 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Let's keep it up all morning long. That's Look Your Traffic here on 103.3 The Edge.
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3: How often do you stop to wonder whether you should share something that's revealing, maybe even embarrassing, with a partner, a friend, or even your boss? In her new book called Revealing, The Underrated Power of Oversharing, behavioral scientist Leslie John says doing just that can help you deepen relationships that are vital to your life. We need people to trust us in order to get things like love, friendship, and career success. That's what she told us. When you make yourself vulnerable by revealing something sensitive, it does make other people trust you. In turn, when you ask someone to reveal something about themselves, showing that interest will generally lead someone to like you more. Why? Because people like to be asked about themselves, she says. It also signals that they are discriminating and choosy, but in a good way. I'm Dr. Sanjay Gupta, helping you live a better life.
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6: All right. It's a 103.3 The Edge. It's the Cass and Anthony Morning Show. And every day we step in here and scour the internet. We peruse the periodicals just looking for the dumb stories of the day. And well, my friends, ho-ho-ho, we found some dumb ones. It's the ill-advised news. It's your dumb news stories of the day.
7: All right. Well, in Linwood, Washington, someone did not get their DoorDash order, Anthony, because of what happened. Their driver, who was allegedly high on... Yeah, crashed his car into a tree high on meth while delivering food. After crashing into the tree, you know, you think he would have maybe, I don't know, like waited for the police to arrive or at least like run off or something. No, he set his car on fire and then ran off.
6: No way.
7: You just can't make this up. You can't make this up. So
6: I'll never know I was here.
7: Yeah, an officer shows up. They're able to put the fire out with an extinguisher. Another officer and a canine tracked the suspect. They were able to catch him. He was found by the canine unit hiding under a parked car. They determined that he was high on meth, and he's been booked for second-degree arson, DUI, and hit and run.
6: Man.
7: Why didn't I get my sushi last night? And then you see this in the news. Oh, yeah.
6: That sushi's now well done in the burnt car.
7: Flambéed.
6: All right, well.
7: Be safe out there.
6: Goodness.
7: Also, if you're going to order from DoorDash, I'm going to take a little soapbox here. Tip them.
6: Ah,
7: cool. All right, cool.
6: Yes,
7: all right.
6: Tante. Tip people. We're all struggling here. Let's try to survive
7: Uber
6: together.
7: Eats, DoorDash, all of them. Okay.
6: Yep.
7: Tip them.
6: All right, Meister coming to us from over in the United Kingdom, specifically just south of Glasgow, Scotland.
7: Oh, yes, over in Glasgow, Scotland.
6: In a suburb called Blantyre.
7: What happened in my home country, Anthony?
6: Oh, that's really funny. A woman who sparked a bedroom bloodbath after twisting her husband's testicles over claims he would not have sex with her.
7: What?
6: Has walked free from court.
7: Wait, hold up. Take that back.
6: A woman who sparked a bedroom bloodbath after twisting her husband's testicles over claims that he would not have sex with her has walked free from court.
7: How?
6: Sharon Irvine, 55 years old, grabbed her partner David as he lay in bed in their home. She accused him of performing a sex act on himself before seizing hold of his scrotum and pulling it. It sounds terrible, but I mean, like, the seizing part just sounds hilarious.
7: David, I told you never to play the bagpipe solo.
6: Irving,
7: if I catch you playing the bagpipe solo, it's going to be a bloodbath.
6: Irving called police this January and told them that she attacked her husband and there was a lot of blood. He was taken to the hospital. He needed stitches for the laceration.
7: Oh, my gosh.
6: To the scrot. He refused to cooperate with officers. The couple is still together. Mr. Irving was present at his wife of,
7: of
6: 14
7: David,
6: years sentencing.
7: Run. That's abuse. That's assault.
6: There has been a history of alcohol issues within the family, according to the sheriff's report.
7: And many of our people have been drinkers for centuries, Anthony.
6: It said around 5:30 p.m. he was accused of grabbing his own self, in which says which she began the whole grab hold of him situation.
7: He's playing his bagpipes.
6: But he, you know, he's sat there in the courtroom. He's like, I love her. I do not want to press charges. I don't want to do anything at all whatsoever. And that is why she's walking free.
7: Can you, like... asking you as a man, like,
6: she does regret what happened, she says.
7: Oh, okay.
6: Nice.
7: But your lady does that to you, like, you're out, right?
6: Yeah, I think so.
7: Even if you love him?
6: Yeah.
7: Yeah, you gotta go.
6: I will at the age, I mean, they're not that old. It's like 55 and 57 or 55 and 60. It's like, not that old, but it is kind of getting up there to an age where just like, I guess this is just life now. And...
7: what, the not banging or the injured body?
6: No, like just that, like you wouldn't leave them because you don't want to
7: stuck
6: you
7: with
6: don't
7: the,
6: start
7: an abuser?
6: Over again.
7: I don't know.
6: Some people do that.
7: I worry. Don't do that. If someone's going to like hurt you like that, run.
6: And also a fun part of it as well, because the article does mention something local as well. A couple declined for comment. American John Wayne Bobbitt hit the headlines in 93 after his wife Lorena chopped off his member. This is how they finish off the article. So, just so everyone knows, and that guy is from Buffalo. So,
4: wow.
8: What the hell is even that?
4: That was some seriously dumb news.

0: Judah and the Lion. It is a 103.3 The Edge. They were our anniversary show a couple years ago, man. It was a great time. Thanks, everybody, for coming out. We'll have, hopefully, another anniversary show next year. That's, you know, that's the dream. We're still, this is a contract year, so we'll see what we'll plays out with that when we got to get a new one signed to keep the show going. Thank you, everyone, that does support. We do appreciate that. And by supporting us, I mean things like, you know, text the show is a way to showcase your involvement in the show. Following us on the socials is a way to engage. Download the Edge app is also a way to engage. So those are all the things that you can do to help us out with the whole, you know, keep the show going situation. But we'll see. We'll see, you know. There's a lot of factors involved with that, but we'll see what plays out. Cass still out and about and on her trip. She'll be back on Wednesday. So solo Dolo Anthony today. A reminder, if you missed out earlier on the keyword, this is your keyword to fly away to L.A. to see My Chemical Romance, there it is, at the Hollywood Bowl on Halloween. I text the keyword SING, S-I-N-G, to 95819 for your chance to win. 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Again, that keyword is SING, and get that over to 95819. Why not do a silly dumb game coming up next year on the Cass Anthony Morning Show.
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0: All right, mostly cloudy and humid today. A couple of showers and heavy thunderstorm this afternoon. Thunderstorms could bring some flooding and downpours. Hail and damaging wind gusts. How are we getting more hail talk? This is the second hail report I've done this summer. Relax. Tonight, mostly cloudy, humid, drenching thunderstorms. Thunderstorms can bring flooding and hailing again. So same story. Lows getting down to 69 overnight. Nice. Tomorrow, same story. Clouds and rain, highs around 75. Clearing up a little bit on Wednesday. And then back into the sun by Thursday. It is currently 67 right now. 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
7: If I were to ask you what makes for a good night's sleep, you'd probably say a dark, quiet room, not too many things on your mind. 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Temperature may be one of the most underappreciated factors in sleep. That's according to the Senior Vice President of Research and Scientific Affairs at the National Sleep Foundation. 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Most experts will recommend a room temperature of 60 to 67 degrees Fahrenheit. You might also experiment with your sheets and what you actually wear to bed. Play around a bit and see what improves your sleep. 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I'm Dr. Sanjay Gupta, helping you live a better life.
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0: 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Who's this?
1: This is Joe from the Cheeks.
2: Joe with the Cheeks, buddy. What's happening, guy?
1: Going on, man. It's been a while.
0: Good to hear from you. Now, look, I'm going to win you these tickets because we know you need a night out. You need a laugh for Comedy at the Caz. Can you just give me a little pep talk? Because Anthony's going to put me through some silly, dumb game to try and win you these tickets, and I need your support.
1: You can do it.
0: Oh, man. Are you sure you're not performing at the comedy show, Joe?
1: That'd be nice.
0: That'd be nice. All right. I'm going to win you these tickets, man. I promise.
2: All right. The game is called Oh, Brother.
0: Today, where art thou?
2: Today is Casey Affleck's birthday. He's the younger brother of Ben Affleck, but the older brother in American Pie that gives Rookie of the Year the book on how to do stuff.
0: Oh, the Cunning Linguist.
2: The Cunning Linguist book. Yes.
0: Yes.
2: It's a very detailed book. I've searched many libraries, never found that book. I was very disappointed. Very disappointed.
0: It's a homemade situation.
2: How the game works is I'm going to give you a production, a movie, if you will.
0: Okay.
2: You can tell me who the older brother is in the movie. I'm looking for
0: this
2: the
0: is not gonna
2: actor's
0: go well for
2: name.
0: Me. This is not going to go well.
2: I give some
0: well.
2: Hints if necessary, because you may not know who the older brother is in between. Like if it's a twin situation, even though it's not twin, but like, you know, close to age. So simple as that. I got a bunch here. We're going to fire through. Here we go.
0: Oh, brother.
2: Goonies.
0: Hold on. Give me 1 second.
2: You got
0: Josh
2: this.
0: Brolin.
2: Way to go. Way to go. See? You got
0: he was
2: this.
0: So hot in that movie. Bran. Wait, Bran? Was his name Bran?
2: I'm going to.
0: Or is the younger one Bran?
2: I don't know.
0: Okay. Anyways.
2: All right.
0: Those little short shorts and that sweatband. Come on now.
2: Stand by Me.
0: John Cusack.
2: John Cusack's correct on that one. Just watched that last night. I fell asleep to Stand By Me and woke up to La Bamba. That's
0: oh,
2: how,
0: my, Anthony. What a journey. How were your dreams?
2: How my sleep went. The movie is called Dusk Till Dawn. The brothers are George Clooney and Quentin Tarantino.
0: Which I've never seen it.
2: I know, but guess which one's the older brother?
0: Wait, Quentin Tarantino is in the movie?
2: He plays one of the brothers. Brothers are Quentin Tarantino and George Clooney.
0: Wait, you expect me to believe those two people are related to
2: related.
0: One another?
2: Which one's the older
0: you
2: brother?
0: You see their faces, right?
2: No.
0: Tarantino.
2: George Clooney would be the older
0: okay,
2: one.
0: Okay, come on now. I mean, Quentin, don't flatter yourself, buddy.
2: The movie's called Outsiders. It's a lot of brothers and
0: okay.
2: a friend who is the oldest brother in the group.
0: Oh, man. Emilio!
2: Oh, looking for Swayze on that one.
0: I don't know. Oh, that's right.
2: Swayze. Patrick Swayze.
0: Rest in peace.
2: The oldest in that one.
0: You sweet, sweet man.
2: Today, here we go. What's eating Gilbert Grape?
0: Okay, got this. Johnny Depp.
2: Way to go. Way to go. The movie's called Backdraft. The brothers in question are Kurt Russell and Stephen Baldwin. Tell me which one is the brother. Older brother.
0: Stephen Baldwin.
2: Looking for Kurt Russell on that one.
0: Dang it.
2: The movie's called Blues Brothers.
0: Oh, which one's older?
2: Yeah,
0: I'm
2: going to
0: go
2: older?
0: Dan Aykroyd.
2: Oh, looking for John Belushi on that
0: really?
2: One.
0: Really?
2: Yeah.
0: Man, and I've seen that movie a lot.
2: The movie's called Gone in 60 Seconds. The brothers in question are Nicolas Cage and Giovanna Ribisi. Who's the older brother?
0: If it's not Nicolas Cage, I throw this computer across the room.
2: Nicolas Cage.
0: Okay.
2: The movie's called Ferris Bueller.
0: Oh, the movie is called Ferris Bueller. Brother? What do you mean brother?
2: He was the older brother to who? She had a little sister. She was upset.
0: Oh,
2: who
0: sorry.
2: Played the older brother?
0: She was older than him.
2: No, she wasn't.
0: Yes, she was.
2: Was she?
0: I think so.
2: That's not what had come up on my thing.
0: Yeah.
2: All right, well.
0: So, do you want Jennifer Grey or do you want Ferris?
2: I wanted Bro Derek.
0: I feel like she's the older sister. And she's mad because everything was so strict for her and now he's just getting away with whatever. And she's like, this is nonsense. I could be wrong.
2: No, I could be wrong, too.
0: I'm pretty sure she's
2: the
0: older.
2: The movie's called Napoleon Dynamite. I don't expect you to know the actor's name, so I'm just looking for the character's name.
0: Kip.
2: Kip is correct on that one. Way to go, you. And finally, last one here.
0: You're just jealous because I've been online talking to hot babes all day.
2: Who is the oldest turtle in Ninja Turtles?
0: Oh, no. Oh, man. Leo.
2: Leo's correct on that one. Way to go, you. Way to go, you. And Joe's definitely going to go to that comedy show. You got enough of these right.
0: Yeah,
2: for sure.
0: Joe.
2: You knocked
0: all
2: us
0: right.
2: out of the park.
0: It's all the brothers and all the brothers' brothers and all
2: and
0: the
2: brothers' brothers.
0: The brothers', brothers, brothers. Have a great day because it's Casey Affleck's birthday.
2: Yeah.
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2: 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No delays out there on the roadways. Everything moving freely at this time. Let's keep it up all morning long. And then as I say that, there's a crash that just occurred. Crash on northbound one on the northbound 190. Beyond exit 13, that's the Austin Street exit. Right lane is closed. That is not a fun exit to pass, so just be careful over there. As you make way north on the 190, we'll let you know as that clears up. This will be traffic here on 103.3 The Edge.
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1: 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But up next,
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0: and you want the story of ladies. If he wanted to, he would. Don't settle for anything less than this from yo man. And yeah, maybe we'll get to Bandle in just a second. But this is the craziest, craziest story. And I don't know why it's just now public, because it happened quite a long time ago.
1: Yeah, it happened back in July of 2002. A NASA intern with his girlfriend of 3 weeks and another friend stole 17 pounds.
0: Can we pause there? The girlfriend of 3 weeks.
1: 3 weeks, yeah.
0: Just make sure you catch that part, okay?
1: All right. NASA intern with his girlfriend of 3 weeks and another friend stole 17 pounds of moon rocks and a meteorite from Houston's Johnson Space Center in the dead of the night burglary. And they did it in a very bizarre way. They did it with rewriting security cameras.
0: Okay, this is serious.
1: Neoprene bodysuits, authentic NASA badges, and the bodysuits would have avoided them getting caught on thermal cameras for thermal alarms and stuff.
0: Okay.
1: All to steal 17 pounds of moon rocks because, quote, girlfriend wanted to have sex on top of the rocks. No one had ever had sex on top of the moon before. So they stole them
0: to have sex on them. Ladies, if he wanted to, he would. Oh,
1: I'll
0: sure, baby.
1: Moon, baby, I'll
0: baby you
1: the
0: love
1: moon.
0: Me. Oh, yeah, I'll make all of your fantasies come true. Are you willing to rewire codes, wear neoprene bodysuits to avoid heat cameras and steal me moon rocks? Do you think they're still together? Because he went to jail.
1: Yeah, he went to jail for 8 years for this.
0: Yeah. Also, did you see? He also pleaded guilty to stealing dinosaur bones and fossils.
1: Oh, my God, no.
0: From the Natural History Museum in Salt Lake City while he attended the University of Utah. So this is not his first rodeo.
1: This is really just a heist thing? Maybe he's really just a heist guy.
0: He's like, look, I was in love with her.
1: He's also super in love, too.
0: He said, this is wild. So it was on the 33rd anniversary of the first moonwalk.
1: Oh, my God.
0: That he had the idea. He's like, look, I take some of the moon rocks. This is a quote. I put them underneath the blanket in the bed. Then they did it. I never said anything, but I'm sure she could feel it. She never said anything directly either, but it was more about the symbol of what we were doing, you know, basically having sex on the moon. It's more uncomfortable than not, but it wasn't about comfort at that point. It was about the expression. And no one had ever had sex on the moon, so I think we can safely say that. Isn't this incredible?
1: Ooh.
0: He's so deep.
1: Using the defense that essentially that he was a fool in love, that was a defense that he was going to use in the court.
0: Yeah.
1: That was a fool in love doing foolish things. The FBI was like, no. We have proof.
0: Boobies are going to make you do crazy things.
1: That you've been in contact with a buyer in Belgium who's willing to pay $1,000 to $5,000 per gram.
0: For the rocks.
1: For the lunar rocks.
0: So he was going to profit.
1: Oh,
0: wow.
1: Man.
0: So he went to jail. He did jail time, served 6 years of an 8-year sentence. Then he did 150 hours of community service, 180 days of house arrest, 3-year probation. He had to pay $9,000 to NASA.
1: That's it.
0: And then this was documented in a book called Sex on the Moon that came out in 2011. There's a book about it. Make the movie. Do you think that's why this is in the news now? Are they going to make a movie about it?
1: I feel like, yeah, they're just warming us up for it.
0: Right? Why is this just now a breaking story? Incredible.
1: I was in love with Tiffany. In my mind, I was thinking, baby, I'd give you the moon. It'd be the romantic way to start a relationship.
0: And these 3 weeks, man.
1: They have a picture of these moon rocks in Houston.
0: Yeah.
1: They are jagged and rough and coarse and not comfortable to get rubbed on. Like, I am amazed. That she was like, oh, yeah. Romance.
0: Also, it's giving like we've done everything there is to do. We've been together for so long. We really need to, it's giving. We need to spice it up. It's not giving. We just met and we've been together 3 weeks. That's incredible.
1: That's crazy.
0: Baby, I love you so much.
1: It's a weird thing to say, though, in jail.
0: Let's do it on the moon.
1: What are you in here?
0: What are you in here for?
1: I stole moon rocks for love.
0: I banged on moon rocks. Like,
1: he's
0: looking at him like, you loser.
1: He probably had like a really sweet nickname in jail. Oh, no, that's Moon Boy. We don't mess with him. He's a sweetheart. He's in here for love.
0: Ladies, if he wanted to, he would.
1: Good
0: all right?
1: Lord.
0: Settle for nothing less from your man.

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1: I was told Matt Mason put on an incredible show at Bayville the other day, but he did not play that song, which I'm kind of surprised by, since it's a big song for him right now. But downstairs, Matt Mason, it's 103 Through the Edge, Cass and Anthony Morning Show. Reminder, this weekend is Can't Beat Cassidy Live, happening over at the Hopper House. That's downtown, 190 Scott Street. I'll be there from 7 to 9 hanging out. 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
1: All right, it's 103.3 The Edge. We are the Cass and Anthony Morning Show. With us now is Stephanie calling from Cheektowaga, looking to take on Cassie and Campy Cass for their chance to score two tickets to see the Used at Buffalo Riverworks on September 12th. A Stephanie, in your most Friday voice, tell Cassie to get out of the studio.
2: Go on, get.
1: Get. Get. And she is gone. All right, Stephanie, just me and you now. Pop culture quiz game, five rapid-fire questions. If you don't know the answer, say you don't know. I'll take your silence as a no, and all ties go to the house. Here we go. Sources say that Tina Fey is the leading candidate to replace Lorne Michaels over at the head of Saturday Night Live, but there's no word yet on when he'll be stepping down. What was her character's name in the show 30 Rock?
2: I have no idea.
1: All right, no worries. There is a new movie coming out with Zac Efron and Jeremy Allen White about pro wrestling. It's called Iron Claw. Jeremy Allen White is currently on a popular cooking drama comedy. What is that show called?
2: The Bear.
1: There you go. Way to be. Donald Glover and his brother will be writing the Lando series for Disney Plus. What is Donald Glover's rap name?
2: Oh, Childish Gambino.
1: There you go. Way to be. Mick Jagger celebrated his 80th birthday at a club with Leonardo DiCaprio, Lenny Kravitz, Ron Wood, and other celebrities. Who makes the song Moves Like Jagger?
2: Room 5.
1: All right, way to be. And finally, the estranged wife of Ariana Grande's new boyfriend says Ariana is not a girl's girl. Was Ariana a Disney girl or a Nickelodeon girl?
2: Nickelodeon.
1: Oh, look at you. All right, bring Cass back in. All right, Cass, solid job for Stephanie here on a Friday. 4 out of 5. Let's see how you do.
3: Oh, okay.
1: Sources say that Tina Fey could be the leading candidate to replace Lorne Michaels as the helm of Saturday Night Live, but there's no word yet on when he will retire. What was her character's name in 30 Rock?
3: Liz Lemon.
1: That is correct. A new picture of Zac Efron, Jeremy Allen White, upcoming about the pro wrestling movie they got coming out called Iron Claw, has been released. Jeremy Allen White is on what popular cooking drama comedy?
3: The Bear.
1: That is correct. Donald Glover and his brother are going to write Lando the series for Disney Plus. What is Donald Glover's rap name?
3: Childish Gambino.
1: That is correct. Mick Jagger celebrated his 80th birthday at the club with Leonardo DiCaprio, Lenny Kravitz, Ron Wood, and others. I don't know what Ron Wood's doing there. Who makes the song Moves Like Jagger?
3: Maroon 5 and Christina Aguilera.
1: Okay, that's fine. I'll take her too. Estranged wife of Ariana Grande's new boyfriend says Ariana is not a girl's girl. Was Ariana a Disney girl or a Nickelodeon girl?
3: Ooh. Disney.
1: Ah, Nickelodeon on that one.
3: Yeah.
1: Four out of five. Ties 4 out of 5. Stephanie did a great job, but ties do go to the house. You know what you got to do.
2: Well, I'm Stephanie from Cheektowaga, and I cannot beat Cassidy.

0: Arctic Monkeys, it's a 103.3 The Edge, Cass and Anthony Morning Show. All right, let's get you this keyword for your chance to fly away to L.A., be at the Hollywood Bowl on Halloween to see My Chemical Romance. 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
0: All right, mostly cloudy and humid today. A couple of showers is possible. Chance for some wind gusts and hail is what it says. Not a fan of that. Highs around 78 degrees, possible flooding as well. Same story overnight. Humid, thunderstorms, maybe some hail, maybe some downpours. Overnight low getting down to 69. Nice. Tomorrow, same story. A little rain in the forecast. Highs around 75. Clearing things up a little bit on a Wednesday, but then back to the sunshine by Thursday. Currently 73 right now at 103.3 The Edge.
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5: A better life with Dr. Sanjay Gupta.
6: There are lots of things you can measure to get an idea of how healthy you are at any given moment. Temperature, heart rate, blood pressure, just to name a few. But how about how healthy you will be and how long you're likely to live? According to a new study out of the University at Buffalo, two simple strength tests are pretty accurate at predicting longevity in older women. One is hand grip strength, and the other is how quickly people can stand up from a seated position without using their arms. By the way, I remember interviewing former President Jimmy Carter when he was quite old and being really impressed how he just popped out of the chair without using his arms. Not a lot of older people can actually do that. But I think the message here is that maintaining strength as you age is going to help you perform everyday activities, but also help you avoid injury and stay independent. I'm Dr. Sanjay Gupta, helping you live a better life.
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0: All right, so with Cass out of town, the adult is away. So we're just going to do silly dumb games all day. Like, why not? Just do silly dumb games all the way, all right? I'll do another one next. Some of British flair, if you will. We'll do that after Death Cab now. It's Riptides on The Edge.

0: All right, it's 103.3 The Edge. What's your name?
1: Chelsea.
0: Hey, can you give me a little pep talk? Because I'm about to play a game, and I want to win you these tickets so you can go out to the Kaz and have a great night of fun.
1: All right. Well, you're a pro at Campy Cafe, so I feel like there's nothing you can't really do.
0: Yes, okay. She leads with logic, Anthony. I love a smart woman. Yeah. I love
1: you've
0: a smart woman.
1: You got it all.
0: All right, I'm going to try and win these tickets for you, all right?
2: All right, the game today is Shakespeare the Hits, the TV theme song edition. I have no basis reasoning for this game. I was singing
0: sorry,
2: a theme
0: I
2: song.
0: Sorry, I didn't realize we were doing Shakespeare. I had to change
2: perfect.
0: The music
2: Thanks
0: up.
2: So much.
0: Yeah, there
2: Glad
0: you go.
2: Glad you had that ready to go.
0: Okay, so TV theme song.
2: TV theme song edition. I don't know what TV theme song I decided to do in a British accent the other day. I was like, oh, that could be
0: a game.
2: That could be a dumb game.
0: That could be a game.
2: So I'm going to do some TV theme songs. Going to do it British style. You let me know what TV show it is. I'm trying to focus on the 90s. I might break out of it mostly or occasionally.
0: Huzzah!
2: But I'm trying to focus on the 90s, all right? So see how we do with this one. Here's the first TV theme song. Feel free to get involved at home if you know the answer. 716-952-9334. She was working in a bridal shop in Flushing, Queens, till her boyfriend kicked her out of one of those crushing scenes. What was she to do? Where was she to go? She was out on her fanny.
0: What?
2: So over the bridge from Flushing to Sheffield's door, she was there to sell makeup, but the father saw more.
0: This is a song?
2: She had a style, she had flair. She was there. That's how she became the nanny.
0: Oh. Oh, yeah. Wasn't it like, she was a da-na-na-na? Isn't that how the theme of it kind of sounded? Uh-huh. Forgot about that. All right. Well, I didn't guess it was the nanny.
2: Didn't guess that was nanny.
0: No.
2: Yeah, the Fran Drescher.
0: But
2: the
0: man,
2: nanny one.
0: Sounded
2: I
0: beautiful.
2: I didn't realize it had so many words to it.
0: Oh, my God.
2: All right. Here we go. Let's hang with this one. Tell me why I love you like I do. Tell me who can stop my heart as much as you. Tell me all your secrets, and I'll tell you most of mine. They say nobody's perfect, but that's really true this time. I don't have the answers. I don't have a plan.
0: What shows were you watching?
2: I'm mad about you, baby.
0: Oh.
2: So help me understand.
0: Okay, yeah. Good job, Anthony. I was watching kids' shows in the 90s, not those shows.
2: I didn't have control of the TV. I had a single mother.
0: Oh, yeah, okay, that's probably why. Yeah, I was watching, like, TGIF, man. Mad About You.
2: Mad
0: Which
2: about
0: one
2: you?
0: Was that?
2: That was the Paul Reiser Helen Hunt.
0: Oh, the Helen Hunt.
2: The
0: vehicle.
2: Helen Huntening. Okay.
0: All right. Sorry, Anthony.
2: Let's
0: I'm going to let
2: you
0: down
2: you
0: here.
2: Let's see how you do with this one.
0: Can we still give her the comedy tickets
2: of course
0: anyways?
2: You
0: okay,
2: do that,
0: cool.
2: No matter what. Carrie got it right. Thanks, Carrie, for hopping in.
0: Thanks, Carrie.
2: So do with this one. There's a place you've got to go for learning. All you want to know about the facts of life. The facts of life.
0: Oh,
2: wow, you got it. Way to go, you.
0: Wow, thanks, Anthony. Uh-huh. Appreciate it.
2: Whenever you hear it, just feel free to call it out. It's
0: okay.
2: no big deal.
0: Yeah.
2: All right, so you do with this one.
0: Right.
2: Show me that smile again.
0: Oh, that is...
2: Don't waste another minute on your crying.
0: Show me that smile again.
2: We're nowhere near the end. The
0: Don't
2: best is ready to begin.
0: Minute on your crying. What is that? I know it. Don't waste another minute.
2: As long as we have each other, we've got the world spinning right in our hands. Baby, rain or shine, all the time.
0: Oh,
2: we've got each
0: that?
2: Other sharing the laughter.
0: Family ties?
2: Looking for growing pains on that one.
0: Growing pains.
2: Growing pains.
0: Sharing the laughter and love. Oh, man, this is a rough go, Anthony.
2: A little rough. I know. That's why it's a fun game for me.
0: Rough go.
2: Love and marriage.
0: Oh, married with
2: Love
0: children.
2: And marriage.
0: Married
2: Very good.
0: Children.
2: Pretty good. Where
0: yeah.
2: do you go, you? Right
0: yeah.
2: off the bat. I figured
0: yeah.
2: some of these you'd get
0: mm-hmm.
2: immediately.
0: Mm-hmm. Not many of them.
2: Yeah.
0: Not many of them.
2: Sometimes the world looks perfect. Nothing to rearrange. Sometimes you just get a feeling like you need some kind of change.
0: Perfect Strangers?
2: Dang it. Why would you know that?
0: Because I loved Balky.
2: Didn't know
0: he was amazing.
2: Mad About You, but you knew Perfect Strangers.
0: I watched Perfect Strangers. I've never seen Mad About You.
2: Infuriating.
0: Cousin Balky, baby. Let's go.
2: When I wake up in the morning and the alarm gives me a warning.
0: Saved by the Bell.
2: Oh, dang it. Some people stand in the darkness. Afraid to step into the light. Some people need help, somebody. When the edge of surrender's in sight. Don't you worry. It's gonna be all right. Cause I'm always ready. I won't let you out of my sight.
0: Oh, what is this? No clue.
2: That's Baywatch.
0: All right, we can end it there. I'm going down in flames.
2: All right.
0: I'm going down in flames. All right. Well, Kelsey, we're going to give you the tickets anyway.
2: Yeah, tickets anyway. Right.
0: Not my strong suit. TV shows I've never seen before. Not my strong suit. All right.
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15: 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No delays out there on the roadways. Everything moving freely at this time. Let's keep it up all morning long. Let's look at your traffic here on 103.3 The Edge.
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0: STP. It's a 103.3 The Edge, Cass Anthony Morning Show. All right, about to be 8 o'clock here in the morning on this solo dolo Monday. Cass back in action on Wednesday. Excited for her to return because it'd be lonely in the studio. But coming up next, we get into some Bandle. Very big day for Bandle for us, the solo Bandle. Just you, just me and you, folks. We can do this together, right? Songs from 2024. We'll do that coming up next, a newer song. We'll see how we do. We got sports coming up as well as more silly, dumb stuff that I'll cook up here in a second, all right? We'll do Bandle after 30 seconds tomorrow, okay?
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in Masters of the Universe over the weekend. I saw it once before already, but I think I fell asleep during the watching of it. I don't know. To be honest, I don't know who ordered that movie in the first place. I think Jared does a good job acting no matter what it is. I'm obviously, he was in costumes. You couldn't really see his face at all or any impersonations by his face. But overall, you know, it was not a bad job. I'm still just kind of stuck with why that movie came out in the first place. I'm just not sure. Was there like a He-Man renaissance that I missed out on that occurred? I don't understand why they got greenlit and greenlit for like over an hour and a half too. Like that movie did not have to be that long. But anyways, I digress. You did not come to hear about He-Man. You came to hear Bandle, buddy. All right, Bandle today is going to be a fun one. Now, Bandle is a game, in case you never played it before. Bandle is a game where we get a song broken down instrument by instrument with some clues along the way. Like, for instance, what year the song came out, which was 2024, so pretty recent. It has 487 million views on YouTube. And according to Golf, it is a medium par 3. We'll get drums and harp to set things off, then bass 1 and 2, and then piano, flute, saxophone, choir on step 3. And by step 3, we should know what the song is. Step 4 will have strings, and we'll have voice cover and backing vocals at number 5, and then finally get a clue at number 6, if we have to go that far. Ideally, we figure it out here at least by part number 2, but we'll still play that again. Drums and harp is what we're doing to kick it off here at first. Let's make sure I got the computer on and doing this correctly. Okay, and pushing the button. Let's play some Bandle. 716-952-9334 is our number to get involved today. Is that it? All right. Okay. Well, obviously, that long pause threw me off. Again, the song's from 2024. We'll play this part again. This is the drums and harp. Let's see if we can figure out what song this is.

Okay. All right. Again, that was the drums and harp. A big space there in the middle. I've got no clue. It's kind of feeling a little bit like a Taylor Swift song. Amanda hopping in saying "Float On." Are we thinking that's the Modest Mouse song? That had been a lot older than 2024, but it's still a good guess. Unless it's from another band. "Float On." No, nope. Never mind. All right. Okay. All right. Well, I guess we can just move forward and get to step two, because I got nothing so far. Joe Alpin, this is a troll, right? You're trolling me, right? Yeah, I don't know what's happening in this song. I think we have to go to step two no matter what. Okay, so we had drums and harp. Now we're adding bass one and bass two in the game of Bandle. Let's see how we do with this next one.

All right. I still have no guesses. I was thinking more of a Billie Eilish or a Taylor Swift, a Brian Hoppenin with Kendrick Lamar. That's not a bad guess. That's not a bad guess. What song would he have a choir in, though? I mean, not against it. Again, we have drums and harp so far. That was bass one and two with the drums and harp. And then step three, which would be par three, which would be where we're supposed to get it, is piano plus flute, saxophone, and choir. There's a piano, flute, saxophone, and choir in the song, and it came out in 2024. It could be Kendrick Lamar, because, I mean, he did have the big run against Drake, but I thought that was 2025. I could be wrong. Let's hear that part again. Let's see how we do.

0: I do like the Kendrick Lamar guess. I do like that a lot. I'm not quite sure. Okay, we got two more guesses for Kendrick Lamar. They not like us. Mike Hoppin, at least we know it's not ABBA. This is from 2024. Yeah, Mike, you got that one right. All right, well, I mean, I'm down to guess it. I'm definitely down to guess Kendrick Lamar. Again, they not like us is what it seems to be. The guess going here, I'm definitely in for that. Again, if we get it wrong, it'll immediately jump to the par three. But let's see if we can guess. All right, let's see. Let's type in Kendrick Lamar. Okay, and here are my options. I have, not like us is an option. All right, okay, we're doing this. I'm hitting the button. Birdie, buddy. Birdie! Yes! Yes! Now, I got to be honest. They not like us. I got to make sure that I get the the radio edit of that one because, you know, it'd be like that. Lamar, not like us. Clean. Clean. That's what we're looking for. All right. Let's see how we do with this one. Yes. That'd be some strings.
1: They not like us. They not like us. You think the bay gon' let you disrespect Pop? I think that Oakland show will be your last stop. They cold foul.
0: Great job, everybody.
1: What is that?

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I could probably let this play out just because that's how much I enjoy it, but great job, everybody, with the with the panel today. Incredible.

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That's how you play Vandal. I definitely would not have got there without you guys. Thank you so much. This is new one now from Impeller called Headlights.

0: in color headlights. It's 103.3 The Edge, Cass Anthony Morning Show. Good morning. My name is Anthony. All right, still got sports on the way. We'll try to figure out what those teases from the Bills. Supposed to be some announcement today at 9:30. There was a leak over the weekend arguing that it could be these gray jerseys that they made. I don't know. No clue what this could be about. So we'll find out, I guess, at 9:30, but we can, you know, talk about it next year in sports, as well as everything going on, LeBron becoming a 76er. So much to get to in sports. We'll do that coming up next year on the Cass Anthony Morning Show.
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0: 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No delays out there on the roadways. Everything moving freely at this time. Let's keep it up all morning long. Let's look at your traffic here on 103.3 The Edge.
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4: 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But if you log off, take a step back from all the hype, you'll find that the actual keys to a longer, healthier life are hiding in plain sight. There are four of them. Number one, nutrition. The Mediterranean diet really is the gold standard. Number two, exercise. You should be getting 150 minutes of moderate intensity exercise or 75 minutes of vigorous intensity exercise every week, plus strength training and stretching. Number three, sleep. Sleep is when your body and your brain repair themselves. You should be getting 7 to 9 hours a night. And finally, number four, often gets forgotten, socialization. It's not a bonus. It's a necessity for a healthy life, finding a sense of community, purpose, and belonging. I'm Dr. Sanjay Gupta, helping you live a better life.
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Incubus. It's a 103.3 The Edge. Cass Anthony Morning Show. Good morning. My name is Anthony. Solo Dolo on a Monday. Cash will be back on Wednesday. We only got each other, folks. We only got each other. All right, kicking things off today. Kicking things off with some sticks and balls coming at you with the Buffalo Bills. Excited for a training camp to get kicked off this week. Wednesday, July 29th, 8:30 a.m. is how the schedule begins, according to the Bills website. Then we'll have practice again on Thursday, Saturday, Monday, Tuesday, and Thursday of next week. And finally, Friday, August 7th, the final day of camp. The schedule, again, available on the Bills website. Not a whole lot of information for them. Just waiting to see what happens, man. Just waiting to see what happens. You know, there's a lot of positions going to be in battle for. You know, a lot of players that we had last year that didn't pan out just quite yet because of injuries. Even players from before last year that didn't quite pan out because of injuries. We'll see. We'll see. Maybe they get healthy and see what they can provide. Such aspects like TJ Sanders, I think would be a quality defensive player for us if we can get him out there on the field, you know, and not just injured. So we'll see what plays out. You know, Dorian Walker was injured for most of his rookie season, so it'd be nice to see him out there completely healed, even though I thought he'd played great while still being injured. So a lot of stuff that we could be watching out for. And I completely forgot already that we lost our fullback. You know, it's a bummer to lose him, and I'm already blanking on his name, but I thought he was a fun guy to watch. I know there was a cohort of the fan base that is a big fan of him. It's too bad that we lost him. I thought he was a silent killer. I can't remember if he went full Patriot. Was that the case? I hope not. I hope not. But we'll see what plays out going into the new offense and the new defense. Will we use the fullback that much? Does it really matter that much? Is that why they're okay with letting him go? I do know there's a couple fullbacks in on camp. Let's see if I can get to their names here. Their names are Ben Van Summeren and Jason Acker. So we'll see whether or not they can provide some movement for us. You know, we'll see what plays out with that one. But let's go, Bills. Excited for training camp again. Just mainly just everyone to be Gilliam. Thank you so much, Brian. Reggie, there it is. Our man, Reg. Yeah, Reg Gilliam. So hopefully we'll have a great camp again. Just looking for injuries to be at a minimum and some cohesion and finally get this defense looking good together. I just really want to see what this 3-4 comes together to look like because I'm a big fan of that style of defense and a fan of Jim Leonard, the defensive coordinator who was a former safety at Wisconsin, played for the Bills at one point in time. A lot of fun there. So we'll see what plays out. All right. Moving on to other parts of the NFL. Doesn't really affect us at all. It's more like a giggle, I guess. Cardinals have reworked the deal with Jacoby Brissett. He was holding out in camp. Jacoby Brissett was holding out in camp for a better deal. He got a guaranteed $15.5 million contract, up to $21 million in incentives for this season. I mean, congrats to him. Again, a player should be paid effectively. He's a starting quarterback, so I guess, you know, pay the man for sure. But I would be going insane if my team was dealing with a holdout from Jacoby Brissett. So at least that part's over. So, well, good for them. It seems like Chris Gonzalez, a cornerback for the New England Patriots, have engaged in negotiations for a long-term deal. It seems like Coach looking to make him the highest-paid cornerback ever. Contracts currently at $30 million with Trent McDuffie for the Rams when he signed that $124 million four-year deal back in March. So I don't know what that means for Gonzalez here. We'll see what plays out. But again, he is in the AFC East. So some of that Josh will have to worry about, can think about consistently moving forward. But we'll see how that plays out as it happens. All right, but let's go, Bills. Again, camp begins on Wednesday for that one. Well, it's official. Moving on to your Buffalo Sabres. Patrick Kane is not coming back to Buffalo. He returns to the Chicago hockey team for a two-year contract. We'll see what happens to that. Looks like an average annual of $8 million a year at 37 years old. Won 3 Stanley Cups with the Chicago team, so congrats to him. We'll see what plays out in that one. Also, by the way, that 9:30 a.m. we'll find out about the Bills situation. They're teasing something. We don't know what. There was that jersey leak over the weekend for these gray jerseys. It could be that. Who knows? Who knows what it could be? I did see Don Granato got himself. Was it not Don? Is it Cammy? All I saw was Granato. Are they related? Hall of Fame player Cammy Granato is changing roles with Canucks front office. Boy, I just saw Granato. I thought it was Don. All right. Well, we'll leave that be. We'll leave that be. I don't think that they're related. I'm going to assume that they're not related. All right. But that's look at your Sabres. Let's go Sabres in that one. And then your Buffalo Bisons finished off a heck of a series against the Red Wings of Rochester. We split the series 3-3. I will take that. You know, based on the standings and where things were, I'll gladly take a 3-3 split
give us a little traction in the current standings. Right now, Rochester Red Wings still number one, 59-41 on the season. Your Buffalo Bisons now 49-53, still under 500. Losing streak of one right now, but not too bad. 5-5 in our last 10. Rochester was 6-4. That's when we got a couple of wins against us. But hopefully, doing pretty good. Back in action again on the road against Lehigh Valley on Tuesday. We'll break that game down tomorrow as it comes. But let's go Bisons. Excited to have them back in action again here tomorrow. Plenty of good old-fashioned baseball on tap for you today. Looks like Toronto's on the road against Washington at 6:45. Atlanta takes a trip off to Mets Field at 7:10. Yankees on the road at Chicago taking on the White Sox at 7:40. And Boston Red Sox are out in Las Vegas. Almost said Oakland, but I'm pretty sure these A's are now in Las Vegas. Out in Las Vegas, take on the A's. 9:40 start for that one. The late game tonight is Milwaukee and San Francisco. A 9:45 start for that late game. So we'll see what plays out in that one. Elsewhere in the world of sports, LeBron has agreed to become a Philadelphia 76er. Of all the teams, you know, we had that weird little blip where there was going to be like a press conference with him and Miami Heat that was scheduled social media-wise. And they said that was a goof, a floop, or whatever. Who knows? Not sure. But now he's officially going to be a 76er. Another chapter in the LeBron career. We'll see what plays out with him going forward. I don't know. It's interesting. Had he gone back to Cleveland, I probably would have made a trip down there to see a game. Philly is also not too far, so it could be done. But we'll see. Plenty of WNBA action back in action tomorrow. It was the All-Star game over the weekend. Team Spoon versus Team Coop. Spoon won that one 129-122. Spoon, for as far as points concerned, Jonquel Jones had 22 points and off the bench, exactly. Wow, good for them. Caitlin Clark had 17 points. And then as for Team Coop, let's see, Kelsey Mitchell had 28 points. Marina Mabry had 23 off the bench. That's pretty good. And then Gabby Williams had 18 points. Again, Team Coop lost to Team Spoon 129-122. I don't know if that solves anything, like they used to with baseball, where it's like, well, if the NL wins, they get home field advantage. If the AL wins, they get home field advantage. I don't know if that does anything for WNBA action, but plenty of good old games back in action again tomorrow after they get done with the All-Star break. But that's what's your sports. Let's go Bills. Let's go Sabres. Let's go Bisons. And let's go you, because you sat through this report, buddy. Not a whole lot going on. I did see that college football begins in about a month from this week. A month from this week before we get college football. Cannot wait for that. All right, let's lose your sports here on The Edge.

0: It's 103 Through the Edge, Cass and Anthony Morning Show. A reminder, we're doing this flyaway for you to go see My Chemical Romance at the Hollywood Bowl on Halloween night. Yeah, buddy. The Black Parade Tour concludes in the U.S. on Halloween night at the Hollywood Bowl. And when it puts you there, we'll take care of the flight, the hotel, $200 is spending cash, tickets to the show, plus this Danger Days Deluxe Edition exclusive vinyl with 9 unreleased bonus tracks. 9. It's like a whole album of unreleased tracks right there. So if you want to get involved, this is the keyword right now. This keyword is good until 9 a.m., so get it in soon. 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
0: All right, not a fan of what I'm seeing for today. Mostly cloudy, humid, couple of showers, heavy thunderstorms this afternoon. Thunderstorms could bring flooding, downpours. Even the word hail came up earlier with dangerous wind gusts. So just be careful today. Use caution out there. Tonight, same story. Lows getting down to 69 overnight. Nice. Chance of rain overnight. Drenching thunderstorms, it says. Even more hail damage possible. I just not a fan of that. Not a fan of that at all whatsoever. Tomorrow, the rain continues. Highs around 75. Clearing up a little bit on Wednesday, but back into the sunshine by Thursday. Currently 74 right now at 103.3 The Edge.
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0: All right, we're calling an audible here. I was going to go with ill advised news, but we have to stop the presses. Stop the presses. Hey, welcome Stella to the show.
1: Hi.
0: Good morning, Stella.
1: Hi, Stella.
0: So,
1: good morning.
0: Our friend and coworker Stella, we went out with you Friday night out to the gay bar at 26 Allen for Jersey Shore night.
2: Yes.
0: And Stella, since you're busy working on the other side of the building this morning, you missed the tale that Anthony, a girl asked for his number.
2: Oh my God.
0: And
2: yeah.
0: He, you know, because like, look, he is trying to like hook up with a baddie, but he also wants to like protect himself, texted her name to the line here at the station. And so we were like workshopping out what would that first text be? What would it look like?
1: Don't remember what she looks like. Don't remember any sort of opener at all. It was just, I got this number. I gave her the station line, and so it's just sitting there. What do I text her? Has it been too long? Whatever, whatever. I thought she wanted to sleep with me.
2: Mind you, I've been texting her all weekend.
1: Oh,
2: too.
1: My God.
2: I've been texting her all weekend. Yeah.
1: No!
2: Okay, so, if anything...
0: Stella, set the record straight, because I think Anthony might be a little confused.
2: No. She was not trying to hook up. We had promised her and her friend that we would go see they're going to... They said it's music is art, but they're painters, so they're going to be set up.
0: Like painting
2: and we
0: live.
2: Promised we would go see their painting September 30th.
0: Okay. And Anthony was like, let me get your number so I can make the plan.
1: She had her involved with me.
2: Yeah.
0: Okay. But this was, she has no interest in the pants party. She just wanted to invite you to a painting party, Anthony.
1: I don't remember this painting conversation.
2: Yeah, no.
0: He doesn't even remember.
2: Because you were like, music is art. You're like, oh, are you in a band? I'm like, no, she just told us they're painters. And I was trying to explain that to him.
0: Okay, so Anthony, there's that confusion cleared up. So she wasn't trying to sleep with you. She just wants you to support art.
1: Which I do.
0: Okay, what else happened, you're Stella, alone. After I left? Because I left early and you guys stayed out for a couple more hours.
2: We did.
1: So, according to my Lyft receipt, I left at 1:36 and got home at 1:43. And I got the number at 1:06. There was a half hour gap. The last thing I remember for sure is they were clearing everybody out of the patio, so I cleared too.
2: So, yeah, so as soon as you were sitting down getting comfortable, they were like, everybody out of the patio. You're like, come on, guys. Get up. Get out. You were ushering everyone out the door.
0: He was like,
2: you were holding the door.
0: Guy.
2: Come on.
0: Let's
2: you're
0: go.
2: Talking to everybody, just making sure everybody gets out of there. That's
0: he also, he shared like a blurry tale, and I also got a text that night of like, he was getting hit on. And then, like, there was a guy protecting him. Did you witness this? Like, getting
2: who
0: touched by people?
2: You?
1: Gigi was protecting me, and it was two South Asian dudes that were rubbing on my chest and telling me how beautiful I was while I was at the bar.
2: I don't know where I was for that.
1: Yeah,
2: I don't remember that. I do remember Gigi. I was also texting Gigi.
0: I never like, I love that you got everyone's number and you're texting them,
2: three
0: Stella.
2: People's, yeah. I got hers, and then I got Gigi's, and then I got this guy, FaZe.
0: Oh my gosh.
2: You left.
1: That's hilarious. Yeah.
0: Making connections, you guys. Here's the thing, though. Like, Anthony, I think, misread all of this. Is like, these beautiful South Asian guys are, like, rubbing on his chest and hitting on him. Like,
1: They made it clear they wanted to sleep with me. So I knew at least somebody wanted to sleep with me.
0: Okay, I'm just saying, I didn't know if Stella could shed light on. Like, no, actually, they were
2: Did they buy
0: feeling...
2: a drink for us? Is that who you're talking about?
1: I don't remember.
2: There were two guys, and then, because he was, yeah, I remember two guys buying a drink for us.
1: There was, yeah.
0: Nice.
1: And then
2: I don't know if it was that
1: Gigi
2: guy.
1: Came up from behind, and he was like, so, wait, are you gay? And I was like, no, I'm not. I'm just, you know, I'm very thankful for their affection.
0: There's nothing like a gay person wanting you that gives you confidence. I'm telling you, there's nothing better.
1: I can ride Rover and do both sides. It's great.
0: Yeah.
1: And so Gigi then goes up to the two South Asian dudes and was like, that's my man over there.
0: Oh my God, I love that.
1: And shut it down. So shout out Gigi. Thank you so much for having my back on that one.
2: We love him.
0: Okay, so when is Music is Art? Is it soon? I feel like it's got to be. It's around this time of year.
2: Yeah.
0: Okay.
2: She was saying September 3rd. I think I saw September 20th.
0: Okay. So we're going to go out and support. So should I text her from the text line? Can't wait to see your paintings. People are wanting us to text her like, hey girl, what that thing do?
1: Right?
0: Like from the text this morning.
2: Leave
0: yeah.
2: her alone.
1: I
2: like
1: did.
2: That.
0: Right.
2: Don't do
1: no,
2: that.
1: I
2: All
1: didn't
0: right.
1: know.
0: Anthony, no more Jeez. Ron juice for you.
1: I don't even have Ron juice.
0: No more Sammy's tears for you.
1: Definitely had more shots than I'm used to, but
0: yeah. All right, Stella, thanks for inviting
1: thanks
0: us
1: for
0: out.
1: Clearing that up. Appreciate
0: I think
1: it.
0: I think we need a redo so I could stay out a little bit later next time.
2: Because
0: it sounds like I missed out on a lot.
1: So much. Okay.
0: All right. Well, somebody's got to keep Anthony honest around here. We wouldn't be able to do it without Stella. All
1: thank
0: right.
1: You,
0: thank
1: Stella.
0: You, Stella.
2: Thank
0: appreciate you.
2: You.
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0: 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No delays out there on the roadways. Everything moving freely at this time. Let's keep it up all morning long. That's look at your traffic here on 103.3 The Edge.
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0: later because of some flight issues. Happened to me last year on my way back from Colorado. I had some flight issues where I had to come back on a Tuesday instead of a Monday. So, you know, hopefully it's a safe travels for her. Have not heard from her at all. So hopefully she's having a great time and having lots of fun. I have not been on the socials to know if she's like posting there or anything, but hopefully she is. Hopefully she's doing a great job. This hour, we're going to do it in some silly stuff. We're going to do a silly dumb game coming up next involving... real movies and porn parodies, and then maybe some ill-advised news in the 9:30. I haven't quite figured it out yet. We'll do, but we'll get into that today, as well as a brand new keyword this hour for your chance to be over in LA to see My Chemical Romance. That's coming at you later on this hour as well. Keep listening. We'll do the silly dumb game after Tony's here on the Edge.
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0: All right, it's 103.3 The Edge, Cass and Anthony Morning Show, comedy at the Cas. Next week, they've been doing comedy shows every Thursday, and I'm going to win some tickets right now with a silly dumb game for Karen and Cheektowaga.
1: Oh, Karen.
0: All right, what game are we doing this morning, Anthony?
1: All right, so yesterday in the birthdays was George Hamilton's birthday. George Hamilton, known for a number of productions.
0: And for his fantastic tan.
1: An infamous tan. Just all over the place with movies. He was in a movie in particular called Zorro, the Gay Blade. It's
0: okay.
1: Where he plays Zorro and Zorro's twin gay brother, Bunny Wigglesworth, also known as Ramon de la Vega.
0: You're not joking?
1: I'm not joking.
0: Okay.
1: This is a real movie. But because it's called Zorro the Gay Blade, for a second I was like, is that a gay parody or is that a real movie? So I come up with a list of real movies that sound like a porn parody and or a porn movie.
0: Okay.
1: So tell me if it's an actual porn or if it's an actual movie. So just either movie or porn would be the answer for this one. So I'm going to give you a list off the titles. You tell me which one's which.
0: And
1: we begin now for Karen's chance to go to the comedy show.
0: I had to drink more coffee.
1: Here we go. The movie is called Octopussy.
0: Real movie.
1: It's a real movie. You're correct on that one.
0: It's James Bond, right?
1: Yes, very much so. James Bond action. Okay.
0: Boom.
1: All right. The movie's called Free Willy.
0: I see that one. And it's a real movie.
1: It's a real movie, right? You're correct on that one. Okay. All
0: Free
1: right.
0: His Willy. Different college. You watched that one in college.
1: Everyone I did last summer.
0: That sure sounds like something you could find on the internet, Anthony.
1: Oh, yes. That's a very much real pornographic movie right there.
0: Yeah, yeah.
1: Freddy got fingered.
0: Daddy, would you like some sausages? That's a real movie. That is a real movie.
1: The whole budget and team. Boardroom meetings were about that movie. Couldn't believe it.
0: Couldn't believe it. Can you imagine? I'm sure the director, whoever he was like, am I really doing this?
1: The movie's called XXX. XXX.
0: Is that a Vin Diesel?
1: It is
0: vehicle?
1: A Vin Diesel.
0: That's a real movie.
1: Eventually became an Ice Cube thing, but it was started off as a Vin Diesel one. Deep Impact.
0: I like that movie. I've seen that movie. It's a real movie.
1: It is a real movie.
0: Yeah.
1: You're correct on that one. The Bone Ranger.
0: Porn movie.
1: Porn movie's correct on that one. Cliffbanger.
0: Ooh, we're going to go... Porn.
1: Porn's correct on that one. You've Got Mail.
0: Is that M-A-I-L or M-A-L-E?
1: Great question. M-A-L-E.
0: Oh, okay. Not the real movie.
1: Not the real movie.
0: It's a porn.
1: Where are you?
0: Cool.
1: Laid in Manhattan.
0: Goodness. Well, it's not made in Manhattan, so I think we'll go adult film.
1: Adult film's correct on that one. Gulp Fiction.
0: Does that really exist?
1: It really does exist.
0: Shut up. Really?
1: Yes.
0: Okay, that's an adult film.
1: Yes, you're correct on that one.
0: It's going well for me today.
1: Sorest Rump.
0: You gotta go back to Greenbow, Alabama. That's an adult film.
1: You're correct on
0: all
1: that
0: right,
1: one.
0: All right.
1: I think you won enough for Karen here.
0: For sure.
1: Fun with Dick and Jane.
0: Real movie.
1: Real movie's correct on that one.
0: Real movie.
1: You're really good at this game.
0: Yeah.
1: The movie's called Snatch.
0: Real movie.
1: Real movie's correct on that one. Wow, you're just knocking out of the park here.
0: I haven't missed a single one yet.
1: I
0: was so nervous about this.
1: Titanic.
0: Aren't we all? That's a porn movie, Anthony.
1: You're correct on that one.
0: I got to see that one. That sounds great. I'm the king and queen of the world. All right. Karen and Cheektowaga.
1: Congrats, girly.
0: You're going. Anthony, fun game.
1: Thank you.
0: That's the earliest we've ever done something like that, I think. Maybe.

0: Red Hot Chili Peppers, 103.3 The Edge, Cass Anthony Morning Show. Now you're sitting back, hanging out at home or at work, whatever you're doing. Be like, well, Anthony's just kind of playing it cool today. Cass is out. He's not having the right questions. He's not doing a bunch of extra stuff. Wrong, buddy. Wrong. I got Campy Cassie live this weekend. So I am writing questions for the big battle of pop culture trivia. Campy Cassie live this Saturday going down at Hofbrau House downtown. That's a 190 Scott Street. It's happening from 7 to 9 p.m. We're still taking teams to join up and have some fun. I think we have, over 10 for sure. I think we have up to 25, I think, in total. I don't have the full numbers. I believe I don't have those. I don't have those email qualifications, but I do know that it's first come, first serve. So get signed up now. WEDG.com. If you are a solo person and want to find a team, then let us know. We try to pair up with somebody that needs more members for the team. Great prizes up for grabs, including Blue October tickets, tickets for Alter Bridge, dinner for four at Hopper House. 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Can feel this hot, hot breath right here in front of your face so early in the morning. Now, I brush my teeth. It won't be too hot. It'll be a good day. All right. 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Can't be casted live happening this Saturday. Cannot wait. Very excited about it. Stoked to see everyone. And thank you so much for getting signed up. All right. Well, a little ill-advised news coming up on the Cass and Anthony Morning Show.
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0: 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Cameras look good. All the advisors look clear. So just, you're doing great. Let's keep it up all morning long. Let's look at your traffic here on 103.3 The Edge.
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6: 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It's the Cass and Anthony Morning Show. And every day we step in here and scour the internet. We peruse the periodicals, just looking for the dumb stories of the day. And well, my friends, we found some dumb ones. It's the ill-advised news. It's your dumb news stories of the day.
7: All right. We got a guy in Tennessee, 51-year-old man, who shot his wife last month. And while he was driving her to the hospital, he stopped for a beer on the way. Oh. Like you do.
6: Yeah, naturally.
7: Like you do. His name is DiCarlo Pitchford. Not a lot of details on what was happening, but the wife told the police that he was blocking her from leaving the house. When she tried to get past him, he shot her in the abdomen and said, "I told you to stop playing with me." She needed medical attention, obviously, so he drove her to the hospital, but stopped for beer on the way. He's been charged with second-degree attempted murder, domestic assault, felon in possession of a firearm. No word on the wife's condition, but she's been cooperating with the police, so we know that she at least survived, which is good. I hope that she has the support that she needs to get out of the situation, because it sounds super toxic.
6: Yeah, that doesn't sound good at all.
7: Yeah.
6: Let's see, what kind of beer?
7: No, but I think we can imagine, you know, probably a domestic.
6: The Beast.
7: Yeah, I don't know, but just, you know, just really bad stuff.
6: Yeah, I don't recommend that.
7: Stopping for a beer on the way to take her to the hospital. That is some crazy business right there.
6: And he shot her. Goodness gracious.
7: In the belly. In the abdomen. He said, "I told you stop playing with me." Right? I hate it so much.
6: You are hopefully going to jail.
7: I don't like that.
6: All right. Well, Meister coming to us from way down in Florida, where devastating news, everyone. It involves an Anthony. Oh!
7: I saw this, and I knew it was going to really break your heart to see that someone from the Anthony. You got to kick him out of the club, I think.
6: Anthony, and he's a DJ? Like,
7: I know.
6: It's terrible.
7: Terrible. Definitely
6: responding
7: terrible.
6: Responding to an incident of exposure complaint, police found Anthony Smith, 32 years old, walking around a Florida park wearing, and here's the list, women's lingerie.
7: Nice.
6: Bottoms, which expose, of course, the front.
7: Oh.
6: Fake boobies.
7: Ooh.
6: A wig of long black hair. A black mask around his face. A ring that goes around the guy up front. And then a foxtail plug around back.
7: Oh, my.
6: He had the whole thing going on. Smith, who works...
7: Just so many accessories.
6: So many accessories. As a wedding party DJ allegedly tried to evade cops, who initially discovered him inside Indian at Riverside Park in Jensen Beach, he was eventually apprehended at the Children's Museum of the Treasure Coast. Well, that's
7: the
6: not
7: Children's
6: good.
7: Museum.
6: That's not good.
7: The hell?
6: Witnesses who dialed 911 report a suspicious individual with sexual organs exposed was in the park to pick up the ride around with their kids. Witnesses were there to pick up their kids from a summer camp, and they saw this person there. They were like, "Why is this guy in the parks?" They called the police.
7: Oh, my God.
6: Police asked what was going on today. Smith reportedly said suffers from some sort of sexual addiction, and therefore engaging in his lewd behavior arouses him. He added that this is not the first time he had run in with law enforcement of the same kind of behavior.
7: Oh, my.
6: He was convicted back in 2017 of indecent exposure and resisting arrest after he spotted naked in public pleasuring himself.
7: Oh, no.
6: That's just, this is just a big ol' ugh. Smith, who was sentenced to 6 months in jail back in 2017, told the arrest officer that he was arrested twice in the past for confirming the act. He was charged with exposure of sexual organs for this new one. Resisting arrest, both misdemeanors. Smith was booked last week in jail. He'll be headed in advance of his court appearance on August 13th.
7: He needs some help.
6: He definitely needs some help. You know, I understand we eventually get to a point where, like, we have to add new things or find new ways to get to that point. But, man, involving others like that.
7: I don't know about that.
6: It's not the way to go. I'm not saying that it has to be.
7: It doesn't have to be like that.
6: I've seen it, so I'm like, oh.
7: Yeah. All right, stay away from the kids, please.
6: Yeah, please don't do that.
8: Wow.
9: What the hell is even that?
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0: 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Cass Anthony Morton Show. Imagine yourself on Halloween in L.A. at the Hollywood Bowl. We're getting ready to walk in to the final stop of the U.S. tour for the Black Parade tour to go see My Chemical Romance. Imagine that, and then maybe even live it if you text in today's national keyword for your chance to win, all right? One more time about the contest. This is your chance to be to go see My Chemical Romance at the Hollywood Bowl on Halloween Day. Later on this year, we'll take care of the flights, the hotel, $200 in spending cash, tickets to the show, plus a deluxe edition of the Danger Days vinyl with re-release 9 unreleased bonus tracks. 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
0: All right, not too happy about today's weather we got going on here. Mostly cloudy, humid, couple of showers, heavy thunderstorms this afternoon. Could be some flooding, could be some hail, could be some gusts of wind that are bad. Highs around 78. Tonight, same story. Thunderstorms, gusts of wind, maybe some hail, maybe some flooding. Overnight low getting down to 69. Nice. Tomorrow, same story. Clouds and rain, highs around 75. A little bit more rain on Wednesday, but kind of clearing up. But Thursday, back to that sunshine, buddy. Currently 74 right now at 103.3 The Edge.
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0: All right, have a moment of zen on the way after Sublime. It's a Weezer now. Say It Ain't So. It's 103.3 The Edge.

0: Sublime going to be at CMAC on August 22nd. It's a Saturday show. It's the exact same date they were at CMAC last year, which I think was a Friday last year. Maybe a Saturday, too. But either way, excited for that show. It is a part of the summer Edge Summer Tour. So make sure you go see us when we're out there. And if you see me while I'm out there, say what's up, too, because, you know, why not? Why not? All right, thanks for hanging out on the show today. Appreciate you being involved. All the texts I got, the Bandle. I mean, big win from everyone else. I did nothing to help out anybody. I was so lost. I could not believe it was Kendrick Lamar. But great job, everybody. Wonderful job with some Bandle action. More keywords coming at you tomorrow and all day today for your chance to be out at the Hollywood Bowl to go see MCR. In case you missed it, because I just gave it away, the keyword is DAYS, D-A-Y-S. Text it over to 95819 for your chance to win. Again, you have until like noon to get that in, so no rush. You'll be all right. Still more keywords come at you today. Again, more tomorrow, all right? And then Cass back on Wednesday. I cannot wait, because I've been writing up questions for Can't Beat Cassidy Live, which happens this weekend, so I'm looking forward to it. Get signed up for that as well online, WEDG.com. No Cass today, which means no donuts, unfortunately, but we'll do donuts again next week, so make sure you get signed up for that as well, also on the website. All right, moment of Zen today. Could be a number of things, you know, so birthdays we could celebrate. Let's see, Bill Engvall, it's his birthday today. A-Rod, Mr. Alex Rodriguez, is a birthday today. Maya Rudolph, could have celebrated her. Could have celebrated Hulk Hogan's son Nick. I guess we could could have done that. It's National Bagpipe Appreciation Day. Could have played some bagpipe stuff. Barbie in a Blender Day, which, okay, all right, celebrate that if you will. National Chicken Finger Day. I thought about playing the Chicken Kid here in Buffalo. National Sleepyhead Day. Don't know what I'll play for that one, but I did see today is the anniversary of the appearance of Bugs Bunny for the first time ever. He appeared on this day in 1940 on a cartoon called Wild Hare. And so we could have just played a bunch of montages of What's Up, Doc. But instead, I'm going to play this for your moment of Zen.
1: What are you thinking about?
2: Cassandra. She's a fox. In France, she would be called La Renard. And she would be hunted with only her cunning to protect her.
1: She's a babe.
2: She's a robo-babe. In Latin, she would be called Babia Majora.
1: If she were a president, she'd be Abraham Lincoln. Did you ever find Bugs Bunny attractive when he'd put on a dress and play a girl bunny?
2: No. No.
1: Neither did I. I was just asking.
0: All right, that's from Wayne's World 1. For those you've never seen the movie, just a little random throwaway, a Bugs Bunny reference, just goofy. Goofy stuff. All right, have a great rest of your Monday. Stay dry, stay safe, stay warm. I mean, or stay cool. I don't know, it's hot. And then, stay dry. All right, cool. We'll get you tomorrow once again on a Solo Dolo Tuesday. Have a great rest of your Monday. Oh, yeah, there's that thing she does. There we go.
3: Done poisoning the youth for today, huh?
0: I guess so. All right. Have a great rest of your day. Go Bisons and go you. All right, see you tomorrow.
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currently embarked on their Deadbeat Tour with Joe in tow. That's Tame Impala in Lostin yesterday on 103.3 The Edge. Got some old school White Stripes on the way, but first it's Noah Kahan with the title track from his recent album, The Great Divide. 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

Their new album, Reality Awaits, dropped this past Friday. Rick Rubin as executive producer, and man, that combination absolutely hits. That new album from The Strokes is fantastic. On it, you'll hear that song, Going Shopping. It's Dixon. Hang until 3.

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1: A better life with Dr. Sanjay Gupta.
2: How often do you stop to wonder whether you should share something that's revealing, maybe even embarrassing, with a partner, a friend, or even your boss? In her new book called Revealing, The Underrated Power of Oversharing, behavioral scientist Leslie John says doing just that can help you deepen relationships that are vital to your life. We need people to trust us in order to get things like love, friendship, and career success. That's what she told us. When you make yourself vulnerable by revealing something sensitive, it does make other people trust you. In turn, when you ask someone to reveal something about themselves, showing that interest will generally lead someone to like you more. Why? Because people like to be asked about themselves, she says. It also signals that they are discriminating and choosy, but in a good way. I'm Dr. Sanjay Gupta, helping you live a better life.
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had a fantastic weekend. Hope you did as well. One of the highlights for me was getting to catch up on Hot Ones. The latest edition features Tom Holland and John Bernthal, and Tom Holland has become the first guest to actually throw up on the set of Hot Ones. Congratulations, Tom. We knew you could do it. 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

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It is Dixon hanging till 3 and keeping that Monday soundtrack rolling with Empire of the Sun and Walking on a Dream.

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18: I don't need to hear anything from anybody. There's too much riding on my mind being locked in. Play offense, not defense. If you play hard and you play the game right, nobody really gets on you. 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Just play the game one way. You hit a ball in the gap, run. Boom, coming in hot.
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21: Here's the latest forecast on The Edge.
22: Lots of sunshine throughout the day, a high of 79. Tonight, clouds move in for a low of 70. 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

They're getting ready to launch part two of their Never Enough tour with a series of shows actually hand-selected and curated by the band from every single opener to the venues they're playing. Only Turnstile, in my opinion, can turn out something that epic in the back half of 2026. Got some Kate Bush on the way and some 90s nostalgia now from the Lemonheads with their cover of Mrs. Robinson on 103.3 The Edge.

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It continues now with a band that has a legendary album called Kerosene Hat. They gave us an epic MTV video for this one, shot in black and white with comedian Sandra Bernhard in a boxing ring. Truly iconic is Cracker with Low, and it's on 103.3 The Edge.

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4: How often do you stop to wonder whether you should share something that's revealing, maybe even embarrassing, with a partner, a friend, or even your boss? In her new book called Revealing, The Underrated Power of Oversharing, behavioral scientist Leslie John says doing just that can help you deepen relationships that are vital to your life. We need people to trust us in order to get things like love, friendship, and career success. That's what she told us. When you make yourself vulnerable by revealing something sensitive, it does make other people trust you. In turn, when you ask someone to reveal something about themselves, showing that interest will generally lead someone to like you more. Why? Because people like to be asked about themselves, she says. It also signals that they are discriminating and choosy, but in a good way. I'm Dr. Sanjay Gupta, helping you live a better life.
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West Coast youngsters Clarion with some fresh new alternative called Hello Juliet. And as they make their run across the states for sold out U.S. tour, they're also flying up the charts with their debut single, Hello Juliet. We're approaching Monday afternoon and continuing by going north of the border for recently retired Sum 41 and Fat Lip on 103.3 The Edge.

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Sublime kicks off your Monday afternoon on 103.3 The Edge with the title track from their first album in three decades, Until the Sun Explodes. It's Dixon hanging until 3. Got that new one from Cage the Elephant in the On Deck Circle and Vance Joy's classic Riptide now on 103.3 The Edge.

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0: Cage the Elephant's Matt Schultz on whether he thought the band would last as long as they have.
1: You always have those dreams and those hopes to be doing this for your whole life. I definitely didn't see myself doing anything else. But I think that the reality is so much more enriching than what the imagination can come up with. All of the amazing people that we've met over the years, the incredible experiences, it's been a blessing to say the least, and we definitely want to and do see ourselves doing this for the rest of our lives.

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4: How often do you stop to wonder whether you should share something that's revealing, maybe even embarrassing, with a partner, a friend, or even your boss? In her new book called Revealing, The Underrated Power of Oversharing, behavioral scientist Leslie John says doing just that can help you deepen relationships that are vital to your life. We need people to trust us in order to get things like love, friendship, and career success. That's what she told us. When you make yourself vulnerable by revealing something sensitive, it does make other people trust you. In turn, when you ask someone to reveal something about themselves, showing that interest will generally lead someone to like you more. Why? Because people like to be asked about themselves, she says. It also signals that they are discriminating and choosy, but in a good way. I'm Dr. Sanjay Gupta, helping you live a better life.
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1: Ha ha ha ha ha ha ha ha ha ha ha ha ha ha ha ha ha ha ha ha ha ha ha ha ha ha ha ha ha ha ha ha ha ha ha ha ha ha ha ha ha ha ha ha ha ha ha ha ha ha ha ha ha ha ha ha ha ha ha ha ha ha ha ha ha ha 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
2: A better life with Dr. Sanjay Gupta.
3: They say consistency is key, but sometimes you just got to switch it up. A new study out of Harvard School of Public Health found that varying your exercise routine could add years to your life. What exercise someone did didn't matter much. What did matter was that all the exercises together worked all the muscle groups in their body. Now, an added benefit to changing things up is it can help you push through the plateau effect. That's when your body gets so efficient at doing something that you actually stop getting better at it. And we know from previous research that specializing in any one sport at a young age can make someone actually more prone to injury. And as experts we talk to point out, even elite athletes switch up things with their workouts, making sure to target strength, cardio, flexibility, balance, and doing that every single week. I'm Dr. Sanjay Gupta, helping you live a better life.
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They were absolutely brilliant when they performed at Outer Harbor Live. That's Young the Giant and their classic Mind Over Matter. It's Dixon hanging till 3. Got some Arctic Monkeys on the way and a new one from Miles Smith now called Hold Me in the Dark on Buffalo's Only Alternative, 103.3 The Edge.

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4: A better life with Dr. Sanjay Gupta.
5: How often do you stop to wonder whether you should share something that's revealing, maybe even embarrassing, with a partner, a friend, or even your boss? In her new book called Revealing, The Underrated Power of Oversharing, behavioral scientist Leslie John says doing just that can help you deepen relationships that are vital to your life. We need people to trust us in order to get things like love, friendship, and career success. That's what she told us. 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Why? Because people like to be asked about themselves, she says. It also signals that they are discriminating and choosy, but in a good way. I'm Dr. Sanjay Gupta, helping you live a better life.
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That one goes out to the three people in Buffalo who wake up every morning and get in their Joker-themed trucks. 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

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It's the Strokes and their latest Going Shopping, part of your Monday soundtrack on 103.3 The Edge, that continues now with a band that was infamous before they were famous for this song. And no, they weren't infamous for the right reasons. Gibby Haynes was a wild one, and so were the Butthole Surfers. 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

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It's Dixon, hang until 3. Looking forward to this weekend and the very first edition of a two-night SummerSlam from WWE, Saturday and Sunday evening, streaming live on ESPN+. And for me, the match that I cannot miss is Brock Lesnar and Obafemi inside Hell of a Cell. Lots of other stuff on the two-night card as well, but that one, to me, is the true headliner. 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
2: A better life with Dr. Sanjay Gupta.
3: They say consistency is key, but sometimes you just got to switch it up. A new study out of Harvard School of Public Health found that varying your exercise routine could add years to your life. What exercise someone did didn't matter much. What did matter was that all the exercises together worked all the muscle groups in their body. Now, an added benefit to changing things up is it can help you push through the plateau effect. That's when your body gets so efficient at doing something that you actually stop getting better at it. And we know from previous research that specializing in any one sport at a young age can make someone actually more prone to injury. And as experts we talk to point out, even elite athletes switch up things with their workouts, making sure to target strength, cardio, flexibility, balance, and doing that every single week. I'm Dr. Sanjay Gupta, helping you live a better life.
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That's new from Joyce Manor. It's the title track from their recent album, I Used to Go to This Bar. And imagine, if you will, being sweeped off to the Muse Summer Series in Nantucket for two back-to-back nights of Yellow Card Live on stage. 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

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I don't think you're going to win. 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
9: I don't know about you, but my social media feeds are flooded with lotions and potions and gadgets, all promising to unlock different components of longevity. But if you log off, take a step back from all the hype, you'll find that the actual keys to a longer, healthier life are hiding in plain sight. There are four of them. Number one, nutrition. The Mediterranean diet really is the gold standard. Number two, exercise. You should be getting 150 minutes of moderate intensity exercise or 75 minutes of vigorous intensity exercise every week, plus strength training and stretching. Number three, sleep. Sleep is when your body and your brain repair themselves. You should be getting 7 to 9 hours a night. And finally, number four, often gets forgotten, socialization. It's not a bonus. It's a necessity for a healthy life, finding a sense of community, purpose, and belonging. I'm Dr. Sanjay Gupta, helping you live a better life.
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He was absolutely brilliant live at Babeville, Matt Mason and Hallucinogenics. 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Got Joe in the On Deck Circle and Blue Brigada now with So Cold.

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4: How often do you stop to wonder whether you should share something that's revealing, maybe even embarrassing, with a partner, a friend, or even your boss? In her new book called Revealing, The Underrated Power of Oversharing, behavioral scientist Leslie John says doing just that can help you deepen relationships that are vital to your life. We need people to trust us in order to get things like love, friendship, and career success. That's what she told us. When you make yourself vulnerable by revealing something sensitive, it does make other people trust you. In turn, when you ask someone to reveal something about themselves, showing that interest will generally lead someone to like you more. Why? Because people like to be asked about themselves, she says. It also signals that they are discriminating and choosy, but in a good way. I'm Dr. Sanjay Gupta, helping you live a better life.
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Winding things down for our time together today with the boys from the Five Boroughs, the Beastie Boys, and Intergalactic. 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
1: It's 21 Pilots with a Craving. It's 103 Through the Edge. The band put out their More Than We Ever Imagined concert film back at the end of February. If you missed out on seeing that, they've now announced a global online watch party of that coming in a couple of weeks. August 8th is the date. And they'll do a Q&A with fans after that as well. So pretty cool for that. You can find the link on the band's socials. It's Brennan for Lexi today. Hope you're having a good one. Cage the Elephant coming. It's our

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1: Hey, this is Matt Schultz from Cage the Elephant, and this is our new song, Beaches in Tennessee. 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
0: Cage the Elephant's Matt Schultz on his expectations of the audiences seeing the band live.
1: I don't think I've ever really looked for anything from the audience or expected anything from the audience. Energy-wise, I've always looked at live shows as though they're a great conversation. So I think at the end of the day, just looking for a great experience, something that everyone walks away and we'll have this great memory.

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1: 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Coming out with me weeknights from 7 to midnight right here on 103.3 The Edge. 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
3: Well, guys, some showers and storms around the area should be scattered, but pick it up maybe late tonight into tomorrow morning even as well. Humid and a little breezy. Low tonight, 67. Back up to 77 for Tuesday.
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Music from Dexter and the Moonrocks. That's Freaking Out. It's 103 Through the Edge. It's not too early to start talking about the weekend. Yeah, I know it's only Monday afternoon, but we're pretty excited for Can't Be Cassidy Live this coming Saturday evening, 7 to 9 p.m. at Hofbräu House Buffalo, 190 Scott Street downtown. And, you know, we'll have teams and a chance to maybe show off your knowledge, and maybe hopefully you'll beat Cassidy. She's pretty tough to beat. 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That's for Can't Be Cassidy Live this Saturday. 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It's Brennan for Lexi today. Here's the Strokes and Someday It's the Edge.

Well, the time draws near for that band's return to Western New York. Sublime, with, of course, Jacob Knoll fronting them this time around until the Sun Explodes title track to the latest record right there. August 22nd is the date. We'll see them at CMAC if you want details. 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Other stuff going on as far as concerts go. A week from Friday, August 7th, is the date for Silverstein and Story of the Year. That show is at Buffalo's Outer Harbor. Terminal B there. And then you got Blues Traveler, Jim Blossoms, Spin Doctors, August 8th. That show is happening at CMAC. And again, the website has all that information. Brennan for Lexi today. It's Muse here on the Edge.

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That's Mother, all spelled out and such. The song is My Love. 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Another chance to hear the national keyword of the day for our My Chemical Romance flyaways coming later on this afternoon. And, you know, we've had some Western New York winners. If you do win, you get to see them at the Hollywood Bowl in L.A. on Halloween. That is in and of itself awesome, but, you know, we'll throw in some perks, too. $200 in spending cash. You get a copy of the Danger Days Deluxe Edition exclusive vinyl with a bunch of unreleased bonus songs on that, too. If you want all the information, it is on the aforementioned website. 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Brennan for Lexi today. It's Group Love here in Tongue Tied on the Edge.

Enjoyed seeing those guys return to Western New York just over a week ago to CMAC. Death Cab for Cutie's Riptides there. It's 103 through the Edge, that part of the Edge Summer Tour as well. And we were at the Joe Concert at Art Park following that show. Next one up is going to be Blues Traveler, Gin Blossoms, and Spin Doctors. A little over 2 weeks away, August 9th, heading back to CMAC for that. We look forward to it. We'll have Lexi out there. We're going to have the Edge crew, a bunch of prizes too. So we hope to see you. 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Brennan for Lexi today. White Stripes here. It's the Edge.

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1: All right, back once more on a solo dolo Tuesday, getting ready for Cass's return on Wednesday. I cannot wait for that to happen. But tomorrow, still more Keyword 3 chance to be at the MCR show, the Hollywood Bowl on Halloween. Yes, Halloween and MCR. Your chance to have us tomorrow on the show.
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3: 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Even though you walk every day, Dana does say you can make small adjustments to immediately improve your walking mechanics. 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

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It's Brennan for Lexi today. You might remember Youngblood had to pull out of the Cowboy Music Festival in Calgary a couple weeks ago due to some mental health issues and, you know, really not even that, but, you know, he had that episode on stage during one of his concerts a couple weeks back and decided to kind of take some time for himself, you know, focus on himself, and he's done that, and, you know, it's not easy being up there. You think back to Lola Young, she kind of dealt with some similar things, too. So Youngblood set to take the stage this weekend now at Lollapalooza in Chicago. It's Youngblood here in Zombie, a 103 Through the Edge.

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Another band that's going to be performing Lollapalooza this weekend, that's Turnstiles. Look out for me. It's 103 Through the Edge. You got Brennan for Lexi today. I tell you what, you know it's midsummer when Lollapalooza rolls around. It's kind of a bucket list thing, you know, at least for me. You know, I've never been, you know, to Chicago for Lollapalooza. I've been to that city before, but, you know, it'd be cool to kind of go there, take in the festival, even for one single day. But we've got loads of festivals here, too, not just music festivals like Borderland this September, but also, you know, we had the Italian Festival over the weekend. Canal Fest also wrapped up now, too. It's going to be fair time before we know it in just a couple weeks. And, you know, you go there, see the animals, ride the rides. Right here from 21 Pilots. It's 103 Through the Edge.

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4: 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And there's perhaps no movement more fundamental than walking. It reinforces the alignment, stability, and coordinated muscle activation that supports how your body moves, whether you're doing strenuous exercise or simply going about your daily life. This is according to Dana Santis, a strength and conditioning specialist. Even though you walk every day, Dana does say you can make small adjustments to immediately improve your walking mechanics. So, keep your rib cage stacked over your pelvis. Avoid leaning over or arching your lower back. Allow your arms to swing naturally in coordination with your legs. Keep your gaze forward, your jaw relaxed, and then just breathe in through your nose and out through your mouth. I'm Dr. Sanjay Gupta, helping you live a better life.
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0: 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Trouble on my left, trouble on my right. I've been facing trouble almost all my life. They say I should have my age. What's my age again? 103.3 The Edge. 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

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It's Rain Me In. 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

There's Incubus and Drive as you drive around this afternoon. It's 103 through the Edge. One of the weird things that I know about Incubus is that apparently they were, or maybe still are, J.P. Lossman's favorite band or one of his favorite bands. I'm not sure where exactly I heard that or why that little kernel of knowledge stuck in my brain all these years. But whenever I hear about Incubus or Syncubus, that's kind of in the back of my mind for some reason. It's weird. I know. I'm not sure what Josh Allen's favorite band is. Maybe he should call the show and tell me, although he's got obviously more important things to worry about, namely training camp, which is almost here. The rookies have already reported, and the first open practice being just a couple days away this coming Wednesday at St. John Fisher University. I think we can officially say that it's football season. Then again, it's pretty much always football season in Buffalo. Go Bills. Brennan for Lexi today. MGMT. Time to pretend. It's the Edge.

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1: Okay, if you could use a meat companion.
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4: I don't know about you, but my social media feeds are flooded with lotions and potions and gadgets, all promising to unlock different components of longevity. But if you log off, take a step back from all the hype, you'll find that the actual keys to a longer, healthier life are hiding in plain sight. There are four of them. Number one, nutrition. The Mediterranean diet really is the gold standard. Number two, exercise. You should be getting 150 minutes of moderate intensity exercise or 75 minutes of vigorous intensity exercise every week, plus strength training and stretching. Number three, sleep. Sleep is when your body and your brain repair themselves. You should be getting 7 to 9 hours a night. And finally, number four often gets forgotten, socialization. It's not a bonus. It's a necessity for a healthy life, finding a sense of community, purpose, and belonging. I'm Dr. Sanjay Gupta, helping you live a better life.
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3: 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I've got Temper City coming, not before Pearl Jam, though. 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

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Brennan for Lexi today. In Color coming. Kaleo coming as well. It's Yeah, Yeah, Yeah's Now on the Edge.

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Maybe you've got the headlights on if you're driving through one of the rain showers around the area this afternoon. Those are expected to pick up later on this evening into the overnight and through tomorrow, too. It's been humid, like yesterday and all day today, too. You step outside, it just feels like wet, the air does. But I guess it makes sense if it's going to rain. But low tonight, 67, back up to 77 for tomorrow. It's Brennan for Lexi today with REM on the Edge.

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2: A better life with Dr. Sanjay Gupta.
3: How often do you stop to wonder whether you should share something that's revealing, maybe even embarrassing, with a partner, a friend, or even your boss? In her new book called Revealing, The Underrated Power of Oversharing, behavioral scientist Leslie John says doing just that can help you deepen relationships that are vital to your life. We need people to trust us in order to get things like love, friendship, and career success. That's what she told us. When you make yourself vulnerable by revealing something sensitive, it does make other people trust you. In turn, when you ask someone to reveal something about themselves, showing that interest will generally lead someone to like you more. Why? Because people like to be asked about themselves, she says. It also signals that they are discriminating and choosy, but in a good way. I'm Dr. Sanjay Gupta, helping you live a better life.
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There's Buffalo Traffic Jam with Fool's Gold. It's 103 through the Edge. It's Brennan for Lexi today. I will have your national keyword coming for our My Chemical Romance flyaway. I'll let you know what that is in the next, let's say, 15 to 20 minutes, if not sooner than that. So just put that out there. It's Marcy Playground down the edge.

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friend, if you want to feel better, don't let the devil make you toss this letter. If you've been crossed up by voodoo, the wizard of the lizard, you got family trouble, man trouble, woman trouble, no life is a brother. You're looking for a true friend or a true lover, or if you've been living undercover, well, I'm coming to your town to break it all down and help you with all of this. I'm looking to help you find bliss one day, but one way can't miss. It's a large town or a small town, just like Joshua and the fabled walls of Jericho. I'm here to tear down the institution. God spoke to me, said, listen to me, I anoint you with the power that'll get them all moving. You're agitated, you're prayed and meditated, you're concentrated on getting elevated. By sundown, one day, you who come will be blessed with a big money blessing. You will be doubted by all the unbelievers on all of the things I'm addressing. But you must tell seven friends. You must first bring seven friends. And don't be selfish and keep this all to yourself and don't eat shellfish. Hate is trying to take someone else's love for yourself. But I'm here to tell you that love is trying to help someone else. I realize that you have tried and are just about ready to give up. But I got good news for you.

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going to Los Angeles, to Hollywood Bowl specifically, on Halloween to go see My Chemical Romance, part of our My Chemical Romance flyaway contest happening right now. You have to know the national keyword of the day to qualify for that, though. 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Good luck. It's Brennan for Lexi today. It's the Killers now. The Edge.

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1: Hey, this is Matt Schultz from Cage the Elephant. This is our new song, Beaches in Tennessee. It's Your Music Plus.
0: Cage the Elephant's Matt Schultz on whether Beaches in Tennessee is representative of the music on the new album.
1: I wouldn't say that it's like an overall representation of everything that we're writing right now, because we always do try to mix it up and each song have its own identity. And many times a lot of the records that we write kind of in a cohesive way are all over the place. Hoping that this record feels like the band playing live, I definitely think that it is a good representation.

0: was Cage the Elephant, Beaches in Tennessee. It's your Music Plus.
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3: There are lots of things you can measure to get an idea of how healthy you are at any given moment. Temperature, heart rate, blood pressure, just to name a few. But how about how healthy you will be and how long you're likely to live? According to a new study out of the University at Buffalo, two simple strength tests are pretty accurate at predicting longevity in older women. One is hand grip strength, and the other is how quickly people can stand up from a seated position without using their arms. By the way, I remember interviewing former President Jimmy Carter when he was quite old and being really impressed how he just popped out of the chair without using his arms. Not a lot of older people can actually do that. But I think the message here is that maintaining strength as you age is going to help you perform everyday activities, but also help you avoid injury and stay independent. I'm Dr. Sanjay Gupta, helping you live a better life.
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It's Brennan for Lexi Tay, Julia Wolf coming, Fountains of Wayne as well. It's Miles Smith here on the Edge.

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2: A better life with Dr. Sanjay Gupta.
3: I don't know about you, but my social media feeds are flooded with lotions and potions and gadgets, all promising to unlock different components of longevity. But if you log off, take a step back from all the hype, you'll find that the actual keys to a longer, healthier life are hiding in plain sight. There are four of them. Number one, nutrition. The Mediterranean diet really is the gold standard. Number two, exercise. You should be getting 150 minutes of moderate intensity exercise or 75 minutes of vigorous intensity exercise every week, plus strength training and stretching. Number three, sleep. Sleep is when your body and your brain repair themselves. You should be getting 7 to 9 hours a night. And finally, number four, often gets forgotten, socialization. It's not a bonus. It's a necessity for a healthy life, finding a sense of community, purpose, and belonging. I'm Dr. Sanjay Gupta, helping you live a better life.
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0: 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Trouble on my left, trouble on my right. I've been facing trouble almost all my life. They say I should have my age. What's my age again? 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

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What's up? It's Brennan for Lexi. You've heard of TGIF, right? Thank God it's Friday. Well, Almost Monday says TGIAM. Thank God it's Almost Monday. That's the name of their forthcoming album due out this September. From that, it's this. The song is No More Regrets. It's The Edge.

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Thanks for hanging out with me on your Monday night. I'm here with you till midnight. We have some great music we'll get to. Also, our weekend. Let's start off right now with All I Did Was Dream of You.

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What's going on? 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
3: A better life with Dr. Sanjay Gupta.
4: They say consistency is key, but sometimes you just got to switch it up. A new study out of Harvard School of Public Health found that varying your exercise routine could add years to your life. What exercise someone did didn't matter much. What did matter was that all the exercises together worked all the muscle groups in their body. Now, an added benefit to changing things up is it can help you push through the plateau effect. That's when your body gets so efficient at doing something that you actually stop getting better at it. And we know from previous research that specializing in any one sport at a young age can make someone actually more prone to injury. And as experts we talk to point out, even elite athletes switch up things with their workouts, making sure to target strength, cardio, flexibility, balance, and doing that every single week. I'm Dr. Sanjay Gupta, helping you live a better life.
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We know how much you love trivia and you love playing Campy Cassidy every morning with Cass and Anthony. Now you can play it over at Hofbräu's Buffalo this Saturday, August 1st from 7 to 9 p.m. with Cass and Anthony. 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